couple of weeks back, an Indiana University student was at a local Applebee's, 19-year-old Jackson Hahn. Now, apparently his food was taking a little bit longer than normal, or maybe it was just pretty busy and the servers were getting back to him as quickly as he thought he was. Well, instead of saying, hey, can I get my food, and not handling like an adult, he went online and threatened to bomb the place. Meta flagged it, passed that on to the FBI, and then local cops evacuated the entire building. Jackson told officers he was just hungry, tired, and upset about his meal. Now he's facing felony intimidation charges and up to 3 years in prison. So a word of advice, next time your chicken tenders are 20 minutes late, just ask for extra ranch, okay?

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1: Now, I don't think there's any question that Michael Jackson, when he released Thriller, it was one of his greatest albums ever. But a lot of people look over one of his albums just a few years later, Bad. And we'll talk about that coming up in just a few more songs as we have more of the Terry Dean program still yet to come.

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Well, let's find out what happened on this day back in 1887. Thomas Edison received a patent for his kinetoscope, a strange and scary device that projected moving pictures. It was 1887.

0: Residents of the East Los Angeles Barrio, Ramirez died in prison in 2013 while awaiting execution. And it was 1987, Michael Jackson released his album Bad, which had Man in the Mirror, Smooth Criminal, Bad, Another Part of Me, I Just Can't Stop Loving You, and The Way You Make Me Feel, all on the same album.
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6: NBC News Radio, I'm Scott Carr. Jury deliberations will resume Tuesday in the Massachusetts triple murder trial of Lindsay Clancy. The jury began deliberations last Thursday. Clancy's admitted to strangling her three young children in 2023, but is pleading not guilty to three counts of first-degree murder. Prosecutors allege the killings were premeditated. The defense says Clancy was suffering from a postpartum psychotic break. The jury's begun deliberating in the Tupac Shakur murder trial in Las Vegas. The defendant, Dwayne Davis, is accused of planning the 1996 drive-by shooting. He's pled not guilty and faces life behind bars if convicted. Search and recovery efforts are underway in the Grand Canyon after flash flooding killed at least two people and left more than a dozen others missing. A man's body was found along the Colorado River, though it's not clear when or where the second body was found. Officials say the flooding has damaged a key water pipeline serving tourists. Scott Carr, NBC News Radio.
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8: With your weather flash, I'm Bill Banks, UCToday.org. 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Tonight, mostly cloudy with a low around 69. A chance of showers and thunderstorms is possible. Tuesday brings mostly sunny skies with a high near 86, along with a chance of showers and thunderstorms throughout the day. Currently, it's 74 and overcast. For UCToday.org, I'm Bill Banks with your weather flash.
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5: 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When did your business open?
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5: 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A Vintage 42, keeping it old is her. 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
2: NBC News Radio, I'm Scott Carr. Defendant Dwayne Davis has been found guilty for the murder of rapper Tupac Shakur. The verdict read inside a Las Vegas courtroom today.
3: We, the jury in the above entitled case, find the defendant Dwayne Keith Davis as follows. Count one, murder with use of a deadly weapon. Guilty of first-degree murder with use of a deadly weapon.
2: Now Davis could face life behind bars. He's accused of orchestrating the 1996 killing near the Las Vegas Strip. Jury deliberations will resume Tuesday in the Massachusetts triple murder trial of Lindsay Clancy. Clancy's admitted to strangling her 3 young children in 2023, but has pled not guilty, claiming she was suffering from a postpartum psychotic break. Prosecutors say the killings were premeditated. The now former Secretary of the Army, Dan Driscoll, has submitted his resignation to President Trump. The White House confirms that this after months of reported tension between Driscoll and the Secretary of War, Pete Hegseth. Scott Carr, NBC News Radio.
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5: With your weather flash, I'm Bill Banks, UCtoday.org. 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Tonight, mostly cloudy with a low around 69. A chance of showers and thunderstorms is possible. Tuesday brings mostly sunny skies with a high near 86. A chance of showers and thunderstorms is also in the forecast. Currently, it's 72 and overcast. For UCtoday.org, I'm Bill Banks with your weather flash.
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1: NBC News Radio, I'm Scott Carr. Defendant Dwayne Davis has been found guilty for the murder of rapper Tupac Shakur. Davis had been accused of orchestrating the killing in 1996 near the Las Vegas Strip. He's the only person ever charged in the murder. Now Davis could face life behind bars. The search and recovery continues in the Grand Canyon after flash flooding killed at least two people. More than a dozen are still missing. A man's body was found along the Colorado River. It's not clear when or where the second body was found. Officials say the flooding's damaged a key water pipeline that served tourists. Now the park has limited resources just ahead of the Labor Day weekend. The Secretary of the U.S. Army, Dan Driscoll, has submitted his resignation to President Trump. The White House confirms that. It comes after months of reported tension between Driscoll and the Secretary of War, Pete Hegseth. His departure leaves the Army without a Senate-confirmed leader. Scott Carr, NBC News Radio.
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3: With your weather flash, I'm Bill Banks, uctoday.org. 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Tonight, mostly cloudy with a low around 69. A chance of showers and thunderstorms between now and midnight, then a slight chance of showers. Tuesday brings mostly sunny skies with a high near 86. A chance of showers and thunderstorms is possible. Currently, it's 69 and partly cloudy. For uctoday.org, I'm Bill Banks with your weather flash.
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2: NBC News Radio, I'm Scott Carr. A jury in Las Vegas has reached a verdict of guilty against Dwayne Davis in the Tupac Shakur murder trial. Davis had been accused of planning the drive-by shooting that killed Tupac in 1996. Davis is the only person ever charged in the murder. He could face life behind bars. Park rangers in the Grand Canyon say just one person now remains unaccounted for after a deadly flash flooding struck the Canyon National Park over the weekend. Commander Dave Black says current tips give them no reason to believe there's more than just one person.
3: As of yesterday, we had 30 people unaccounted for. Our rangers have worked tirelessly the last 2 days and all day today.
2: The search and rescue operations pick up again in the morning. Army Secretary Dan Driscoll has submitted his resignation to President Trump. The White House confirming that now his departure leaves the Army without a Senate-confirmed leader as the U.S. looks to wrap up its war against Iran. Scott Carr, NBC News Radio.
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5: 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Tonight, mostly cloudy with a low around 69. A chance of showers and thunderstorms between now and midnight, then a slight chance of showers. Tuesday brings mostly sunny skies with a high near 86. A chance of showers and thunderstorms is possible. Currently, it's 68 and partly cloudy. For UCtoday.org, I'm Bill Banks with your weather flash.
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said, are you gonna be my girl? 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
2: NBC News Radio, I'm Scott Carr. Defendant Dwayne Davis has been found guilty for the murder of rapper Tupac Shakur. Davis had been accused of orchestrating the killing in 1996 near the Las Vegas Strip. He's the only person ever charged in the murder. Now Davis could face life behind bars. The search and recovery continues in the Grand Canyon after flash flooding killed at least two people. A man's body was found along the Colorado River. It's not clear when or where the second body was found. Officials say the flooding's damaged a key water pipeline that served tourists. Now the park has limited resources just ahead of the Labor Day weekend. The Secretary of the U.S. Army, Dan Driscoll, has submitted his resignation to President Trump. The White House confirms that. It comes after months of reported tension between Driscoll and the Secretary of War, Pete Hegseth. His departure leaves the Army without a Senate-confirmed leader. Scott Carr, NBC News Radio.
3: How serious is youth vaping? Irreversible lung damage serious? 1 in 10 kids vape serious? Which warrants a serious conversation from a serious parental figure, like yourself. Not the seriously know-it-all sports dad, or the serious

0: mostly cloudy with a low around 69. A slight chance of showers and thunderstorms may develop as the night progresses. Looking ahead to Tuesday, mostly sunny skies with a high near 86. Showers and thunderstorms are also possible during the day. Currently, it's 68 degrees and overcast. For UCToday.org, I'm Bill Banks with your Weather Flash.
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1: Dirty LB, indie alternative music, SoCal style with me, Dave W. Phillips. 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Sundays at 7 p.m., right after the old folks have gone to bed. 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
3: NBC News Radio, I'm Tammy Trujillo. One person remains unaccounted for after deadly flash flooding struck Grand Canyon National Park over the weekend. Incident Commander Dave Black says rangers used the park's permit system to narrow down the list of individuals who might still be missing. Search and rescue operations continue Tuesday morning after being stalled by another flash flood warning on Monday. Army Secretary Dan Driscoll has submitted his resignation to President Trump. This comes after months of reported tension between Driscoll and Secretary of War Pete Hegseth. His departure leaves the Army without a Senate-confirmed leader. The University of Tennessee football team will honor late country music star Dolly Parton this season. Volunteers head coach Josh Heupel says the team will wear special patches on the back of their helmets that feature a butterfly emblem.

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1: 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Tonight, mostly cloudy with a low around 69. A chance of showers and thunderstorms is possible before midnight, followed by a slight chance later. Looking ahead to Tuesday, mostly sunny with a high near 86. A chance of showers and thunderstorms is likely. Currently, it's 69 and overcast. For UCToday.org, I'm Bill Banks with your Weather Flash.
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1: NBC News Radio, I'm Tammy Trujillo. One person remains unaccounted for after deadly flash flooding hit Grand Canyon National Park over the weekend. Incident Commander Dave Blax's Rangers used the park's permit system to narrow down the list of individuals who might still be missing. Search and rescue operations will resume Tuesday morning after being stalled by another flash flood warning on Monday. The Supreme Court is giving the green light to President Trump's White House ballroom. The High Court ruled 5-4 Monday to grant Trump's emergency request to block a lower court ruling that would have stopped construction. The ruling all but assures Trump will be able to complete the project by the end of his term before any of the challenges are resolved. Gas prices are ticking back up ahead of the Labor Day holiday weekend. AAA reports the national average cost of a gallon of regular gas was $4.08 on Monday. Crude oil prices are seeing a jump following a renewed military action between the U.S. and Iran. Tammy Trujillo, NBC News Radio.
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3: 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Tonight, mostly cloudy with a low

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2: NBC News Radio, I'm Tammy Trujillo. Army Secretary Dan Driscoll submitted his resignation to President Trump. It follows months of reported tension between Driscoll and Secretary of War Pete Hegseth. His departure leaves the Army without a Senate-confirmed leader as the U.S. looks to wrap up its war against Iran. 3 decades after his death, another chapter is coming to a close in the saga of rapper Tupac Shakur's murder. Jurors on Monday found Duane Davis guilty of orchestrating the 1996 killing near the Las Vegas Strip. He could face life behind bars when he's sentenced in October. The Federal Trade Commission suing Amazon, saying the world's largest online retailer is manipulating prices and overcharging over 1 million advertisers. The lawsuit alleges 80% of sponsored product ad auctions were rigged. 22 state attorneys general filed the lawsuit Monday, accusing the company of making over $20 billion off the scheme since 2019. Tammy Trujillo, NBC News Radio.
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4: With your weather flash, I'm Bill Banks, UCtoday.org. 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Tonight, mostly cloudy with a low around 69. A slight chance of showers and thunderstorms. Looking ahead to Tuesday, mostly sunny with a high near 85. A chance of rain showers, then a slight chance of showers and thunderstorms. Currently, it's 71 and overcast. For UCtoday.org, I'm Bill Banks with your weather flash.
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5: NBC News Radio, I'm Mark Mayfield. President Trump will meet with U.S. oil refiners and fuel distributors today as he looks for ways to lower gas prices. The meeting comes as polls show growing voter concern about the cost of living. Army Secretary Dan Driscoll has submitted his resignation to President Trump. Scott Carr has more from Washington.
6: The White House has confirmed Driscoll's resignation. This comes after months of reported tension between Driscoll and the Secretary of War, Pete Hegseth. His departure leaves the Army without a Senate-confirmed leader, as the U.S. looks to wrap up its war against Iran. Earlier this year, Hegseth had ousted General Randy George, a close friend of Driscoll's, as Army Chief of Staff, asking George to retire. I'm Scott Carr.
5: And the NYPD says one person was fatally stabbed in Times Square before the suspect was shot dead by police. In video posted to social media, a woman is seen holding two kitchen knives and was ordered to drop the weapons. Mark Mayfield, NBC News Radio.
7: 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I'm stood here with Nancy DeMurray, and we're going to be talking about First Friday coming up, September 4th. So tell us a little bit about what's going on with the medieval fair.
8: We're going to have a lot of medieval outfits. We're going to have a sword demonstration. You can dress up in a medieval outfit and pose in front of our backdrop here. And then you'll be able to get a print right then. But our main attraction is going to be the jail. We have a jail coming. It's going to be set up right in front of the salt spa. We have a sheriff and his couple deputies. And what you can do to put somebody in jail is swear out a warrant. The warrants are available for you to

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1: 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This morning, mostly sunny with a high near 85. Tonight, mostly cloudy with a low around 68. There's a chance of showers and thunderstorms later. Tomorrow brings mostly sunny skies with a high near 88. Today, it's 70 and partly cloudy. For UCToday.org, I'm Bill Banks with your weather flash.
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2: NBC News Radio, I'm Mark Mayfield. President Trump will meet with U.S. oil refiners and fuel distributors today as he looks for ways to lower gas prices. The meeting comes as polls show growing voter concern about the cost of living. Army Secretary Dan Driscoll has submitted his resignation to President Trump. Scott Carr has more from Washington.
3: The White House has confirmed Driscoll's resignation. This comes after months of reported tension between Driscoll and the Secretary of War, Pete Hegseth. His departure leaves the Army without a Senate-confirmed leader, as the U.S. looks to wrap up its war against Iran. Earlier this year, Hegseth had ousted General Randy George, a close friend of Driscoll's, as Army Chief of Staff, asking George to retire. I'm Scott Carr.
2: And the NYPD says one person was fatally stabbed in Times Square before the suspect was shot dead by police. In video posted to social media, a woman is seen holding two kitchen knives and was ordered to drop the weapons. Mark Mayfield, NBC News Radio.
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5: With your weather flash, I'm Bill Banks, UCToday.org. 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This morning, mostly sunny with a high near 85. A chance of rain showers later today. Tonight, mostly cloudy with a low around 68. Showers and thunderstorms are possible. As we move into Wednesday, look for mostly sunny skies with a high near 88. Showers and thunderstorms may develop. Currently, it's 70 and mainly clear. For UCToday.org, I'm Bill Banks with your weather flash.
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0: There's Evanescence. Who will you follow?
1: 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Today's quote was submitted by Travis. Mark Cuban said, "Talent without effort is wasted talent. And while effort is the one thing you can control in your life, applying that effort intelligently is next on the list." I love this. Mark Cuban spent many years on the panel at the Shark Tank. I watched many episodes, and I feel like I kind of know his personality a bit. There are people who would walk out with an idea, and I would know before the camera even pointed to Mark that he was going to go out. I also recognize people who would walk out with a plan, and I thought, he's going to love these people. And it would always make me happy when he would sign up to invest with them. Many times, they were hardworking people with a great idea and a ton of energy to get it done right. He's going to expect them to work their tails off to make it work. But many times, that's exactly what they did. The Motivation Minute. This has been The Motivation Minute. I'm John Small. Thanks for listening. Your favorite motivational quotes can be submitted for upcoming programs at MotivationMinute.com.
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0: It's Tuesday. My beautiful bride here at my side. Hello, Heidi. How are
1: Hello,
0: you?
1: Hello, John. I'm fantastic. And yourself?
0: I also am fantastic. And I'm so excited to have your dad join us in the studio
1: in
0: here.
1: In the studio.
0: And I am so excited because your parents are moving here.
1: They are.
0: They are.
1: I'm so excited.
0: In the process of selling their house in Iowa. Yep. And they're moving to live not with us, but in the same town as us.
1: Right.
0: And I think that's really, really cool.
1: I'm so excited.
0: I don't know how long that'll take for all of that stuff to happen. But again, super, super, super excited. And anyway, we'll have Charlie in the studio here in just a bit on this Tuesday. That's why we call it Tuesdays with Charlie.
1: Yes, we do.
0: Why do we call it that? Because I don't have a better name. Thanks for listening to the John and Heidi Show on a Tuesday.
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6: Local news now from uctoday.org. I'm Trey Westerberg. This update brought to you by USPS. A bridge replacement project is now underway on Route 408 in Rockdale Township in Crawford County. The nearly $1 million project will replace the Route 408 bridge over Mohawk Run with a box culvert. A detour will be in place using Routes 86, 198, and 77. The project is expected to be completed in October, weather permitting. A Pennsylvania state senator wants to ban a type of network license plate surveillance camera. Senator Dan Laughlin says his proposed legislation would prohibit flock safety cameras and similar systems that automatically identify and catalog vehicles. Laughlin says the technology could allow authorities to track the movements of people who are not suspected of crimes. The proposal would still allow traditional security cameras and license plate readers used by police. The Erie County Fair is underway this week in Wattsburg with rides, agricultural events, and entertainment through Saturday. Today through Friday, the gates and midway open at 4 p.m. Saturday, the fair opens at 9 a.m. with rides operating from noon to 5 p.m. and again from 6 to 10 p.m. On Thursday, Corey's Knuckle Down takes the Northwest Bank stage from 5 to 9 p.m. with the Buckeye Rodeo at 7. The Dan Douglas Band performs Friday from 6 to 10 p.m. Saturday's highlights include Raya and Marcus Acoustics from 11 a.m. to 2 p.m., Tractor Pools, the Youth Livestock Auction, Mini Rods, and Fireworks at 10 p.m. For the complete schedule, visit WattsburgFair.com.
7: 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Pirates baseball, they are in action tonight after taking the day off yesterday. They are going to begin a series at home against the San Francisco Giants. Pirates 67-71. The Giants are 57-81. So the Pirates are having a much better season than San Francisco. Paul Skeens on the mound tonight. The right-hander comes in with a 9-11 record, a 3.79 ERA. Logan Webb is going to go for the Giants. He enters 8-8 with a 3.72 ERA. Pittsburgh Steelers football, they are officially getting underway for the regular season. That is going to begin a week from Sunday. They'll open up the year hosting against Atlanta. The Bills also begin their season on September 13th. They'll do so at Houston. 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I'm Matt Pauley.
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10: From your weather authority, today a mixture of clouds and sunshine, pop-up isolated showers and storms. Any storm that forms could be strong, 80 to 85. Tonight, leftover isolated shower storm ending, warm and humid. Areas of fog, 69 to 74. Wednesday, very muggy and warm again. Scattered morning showers and storms, then clouds with some sun. Chance for a late day storm, which could be strong again, near 85. Latest weather updates on the Your Iridigo app. I'm weather authority, meteorologist Craig Flint.
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1: Now with today's reason to party, here's my beautiful bride, Heidi Small. What do you have for me there, Heidi?
2: Well, today is Pink Cadillac Day, which I don't know why pink Cadillacs need their own day, but here we are.
1: Well, of course they need their own day.
2: And I found a drink called the Pink Cadillac.
1: Okay.
2: It's funny how there's literally a drink for every
1: Pretty
2: single
1: much.
2: Thing.
1: Yeah, you start looking for stuff, you find it.
2: You do. This has vodka, orange liqueur, pineapple juice, cranberry juice, coconut milk, and then a maraschino cherry and a pineapple wedge for garnish.
1: That's wild.
2: It sounds kind of nasty. I'm
1: it's
2: not.
1: I was going to say, that doesn't sound like something I would want, but you know
2: right.
1: what? There are people out there
2: right.
1: that are doing their thing, that are thinking that sounds good.
2: Yeah.
1: I've got a link
2: Interesting.
1: To that disgusting drink. I mean, I've got a link to
2: it
1: that
2: It might
1: drink.
2: Be good. I don't know.
1: It's in the show notes for today at johnandheidishow.com.
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4: 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When did your business open?
5: We opened our business in November of 2025.
4: Okay, and what do you do here?
5: Primarily, we sell home decor that's vintage related. 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
5: I worked in corporate America for 30 years and kind of got burned out on everything and got into the reselling gig during the pandemic and decided to make it a full-time career.
4: You actually turned the whole thing around and said, you know what? I'm going to do what I want to do.
5: Yes, that's exactly what I wanted to do.
4: Katie, let's tell people where you're located at.
5: I'm located at 124 North Center Street. I'm open Tuesday through Saturday, 10 a.m. to 5 p.m.
4: Like I said, this is Carol. A Vintage 42, keeping it old is her. That's your expression, right?
5: That's my slogan, yes.
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2: Local news now from UCToday.org. I'm Trey Westerberg. This update brought to you by USPS. A Pennsylvania state senator wants to ban a type of network license plate surveillance camera. Senator Dan Laughlin says his proposed legislation would prohibit flock safety cameras and similar systems that automatically identify and catalog vehicles. Laughlin says the technology could allow authorities to track the movements of people who are not suspected of crimes. The proposal would still allow traditional security cameras and license plate readers used by police. The Erie County Fair is underway this week in Wattsburg with rides, agricultural events, and entertainment through Saturday. Today through Friday, the gates and midway open at 4 p.m. Saturday, the fair opens at 9 a.m. with rides operating from noon to 5 p.m. and again from 6 to 10 p.m. On Thursday, Corey's Knuckle Down takes the Northwest Bank stage from 5 to 9 p.m. with the Buckeye Rodeo at 7. The Dan Douglas Band performs Friday from 6 to 10 p.m. Saturday's highlights include Raya and Marcus Acoustics from 11 a.m. to 2 p.m., Tractor Pools, the Youth Livestock Auction, Mini Rods, and Fireworks at 10 p.m. For the complete schedule, visit WattsburgFair.com. A bridge replacement project is now underway on Route 408 in Rockdale Township in Crawford County. The nearly $1 million project will replace the Route 408 bridge over Mohawk Run with a box culvert. A detour will be in place using Routes 86, 198, and 77. The project is expected to be completed in October, weather permitting.
3: NBC News Radio, I'm Michael Kastner. The Supreme Court is giving the green light to President Trump's White House ballroom. A high court ruled 5-4 Monday to grant Trump's emergency request to block a lower court ruling that would have halted construction. The ruling all but assures Trump will be able to complete the project by the end of his term before any of the challenges are resolved. Joining liberals in his dissent, Chief Justice John Roberts wrote the construction was likely unlawful. President Trump claims communities that don't want AI data centers will, in his words, end up being backwards and poor. Trump posted on True Social that communities must let data rain if they want lower taxes and more jobs. Recent polling shows Americans are more opposed to data centers in their neighborhoods.
4: He's choosing Texas, I can tell.
3: And this week's top 10 songs on the Billboard Hot 100 are out. Choosing Texas by Ella Langley is number one, again marking its 20th time at the top. Michael Kastner, NBC News Radio.
5: 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Pirates baseball, they are in action tonight after taking the day off yesterday. They are going to begin a series at home against the San Francisco Giants. Pirates 67-71. The Giants are 57-81. So the Pirates are having a much better season than San Francisco. Paul Skeens on the mound tonight. The right-hander comes in with a 9-11 record, a 3.79 ERA. Logan Webb is going to go for the Giants. He enters 8-8 with a 3.72 ERA.

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1: From your weather authority today, a mixture of clouds and sunshine, pop-up isolated showers and storms. Any storm that forms could be strong, 80 to 85. Tonight, leftover isolated shower storm ending. Warm and humid, areas of fog, 69 to 74. Wednesday, very muggy and warm again. Scattered morning showers and storms, then clouds with some sun. Chance for a late-day storm, which could be strong again, near 85. Latest weather updates on the Your Iridigo app. I'm weather authority meteorologist Craig Flint.
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0: That's 3 days grace. Don't want to go home tonight.
1: Now, big screen, little screen, Simon Cowell is going to be missing from action on America's Got Talent for a couple weeks. He apparently has like a surgery on his back or some sort of thing he's doing. So,
2: yikes.
1: Yeah, that's what they say. Wink, wink. Then he shows up and he looks completely different. You look 20 years younger. Yeah, my back. It was all on my back. Andrew Garfield has had a secret Instagram account, according to Variety magazine. He said, I'm as addicted as anybody else, but he's got it under like an assumed name. So,
2: all right.
1: Meghan Markle is in the news. She's going to go back to acting.
2: Oh, yeah. Good. I was hoping.
1: She just wanted to stay out of the limelight for a while. I don't know if you remember that. That was her big thing. She just wanted to be out of the limelight. Well, now the Duchess of Sussex is being lined up to star in Guy Ritchie's Netflix crime drama, The Gentlemen. So there you go. Excited for Ms. Markle, who wants to stay out of the limelight. The only reason I say that is because they made such a big deal. So I don't mean to pick on her specifically, but man, when she's like, I wish people would just leave us alone. And then they had 97 press conferences about it.
2: Yeah.
1: Like, if you want people to leave you alone, maybe stop doing press junkets.
2: Stop going in public.
1: Just saying. Big screen, little screen on the John and Heidi Show.
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0: Now, surveys and studies and such. A new study suggests that major artist drops an album, it can actually lead to unexpected danger, more traffic fatalities. Yeah. Researchers found a 15% increase in fatal crashes on days when a highly anticipated album is released. The study examined top streamed albums for 2017 through 2022, including releases by Taylor Swift and Drake and Bad Bunny. Researchers Researchers suspect drivers may be distracted while using their phones to stream the new music or fiddle around with a playlist. Sadly, on average, 139 people died in crashes in the U.S. on album release days, compared to 121 on other days. Does that seem weird?
1: That seems awful.
0: The study does not prove phones cause the crashes, but researchers say the takeaway is simple. Cue up your music before you start driving.
1: Absolutely.
0: I have an even better
1: idea.
0: That's
1: a no-brainer.
0: Just turn on the radio and listen to the John and Heidi show.
1: There you go.
0: You know how many car crashes we cause? Zero.
1: Probably quite a few.
0: None. Maybe that one, but just that one. I don't think any. All right. Surveys and studies and such on the John and Heidi show.
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4: Local news now from UCtoday.org. I'm Trey Westerberg. This update brought to you by USPS. A bridge replacement project is now underway on Route 408 in Rockdale Township in Crawford County. The nearly $1 million project will replace the Route 408 bridge over Mohawk Run with a box culvert. A detour will be in place using Routes 86, 198, and 77. The project is expected to be completed in October, weather permitting. A Pennsylvania state senator wants to ban a type of network license plate surveillance camera. Senator Dan Laughlin says his proposed legislation would prohibit flock safety cameras and similar systems that automatically identify and catalog vehicles. Laughlin says the technology could allow authorities to track the movements of people who are not suspected of crimes. The proposal would still allow traditional security cameras and license plate readers used by police. The Erie County Fair is underway this week in Wattsburg with rides, agricultural events, and entertainment through Saturday. Today through Friday, the gates and midway open at 4 p.m. Saturday, the fair opens at 9 a.m. with rides operating from noon to 5 p.m. and again from 6 to 10 p.m. On Thursday, Corey's Knuckle Down takes the Northwest Bank stage from 5 to 9 p.m. with the Buckeye Rodeo at 7. The Dan Douglas Band performs Friday from 6 to 10 p.m. Saturday's highlights include Raya and Marcus Acoustics from 11 a.m. to 2 p.m., Tractor Pools, the Youth Livestock Auction, Mini Rods, and Fireworks at 10 p.m. For the complete schedule, visit WattsburgFair.com.
5: 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Erie Seawolves baseball, after having a day off yesterday, they get back at tonight. They are opening the final week's worth of home games of the regular season. It is a six-game series against Somerset that begins tonight. After this week wraps up, they'll wrap up the regular season playing a six-game series at Reading that begins a week from today. Cleveland Guardians baseball, they took the day off yesterday. They're back at tonight as they match up against the Blue Jays. Right-hander Gavin Williams on the mound, 12-7 and a 3.98 ERA. The Cleveland Browns claiming defensive back Toriano Pride after he was waived by the Buffalo Bills in a corresponding move. They are releasing veteran edge rusher Julian Aguara. That's your Sports Flash for UCtoday.org. I'm Matt Pauley.
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8: from your weather authority. Today, a mixture of clouds and sunshine, pop-up isolated showers and storms. Any storm that forms could be strong, 80 to 85. Tonight, leftover isolated shower storm ending, warm and humid. Areas of fog, 69 to 74. Wednesday, very muggy and warm again. Scattered morning showers and storms, then clouds with some sun. Chance for a late-day storm, which could be strong again, near 85. Latest weather updates on the Your Irrigo app. I'm weather authority meteorologist Craig Flint.
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0: That's Joyce Manor. I used to go to this bar.
1: We are John and Heidi, keeping you company in the morning on Channel 98.9. Time now for the scoop of the day. A jersey worn by Michael Jordan during the 1998 NBA Finals could be one of the most expensive basketball jerseys ever sold at auction. He wore number 23 white jersey during Game 3 against the Utah Jazz, part of the legendary Last Dance season with the Bulls. He went on to lead the Bulls to their sixth championship in eight seasons. The jersey is the only publicly known white game jersey from the 1998 Finals available for sale. It's expected to fetch $10 to $15 million. I've got an old shirt from 1998 that I'll sell for way less than that. A Dutch TV host has sent a Guinness World Record by driving a giant motorized clog. Yeah.
2: Wow.
1: This TV host, whose name I won't even attempt, and his TV crew teamed up with British engineer Kevin Nix, who previously built a record-setting motorized garden shed using an electric go-kart frame. They created a wooden clog-inspired vehicle, and then they made a fiberglass shell. He drove the ride at the International Airport in the Netherlands, earning the title of the fastest motorized clog shoe.
2: Right. I can't imagine there's any others, so that would
1: I'm
2: be
1: working
2: a pretty
1: on mine
2: easy
1: right
2: record
1: now.
2: To beat.
1: If you get in the garage, you'll see I'm working on it. And maybe restaurants are experiencing tipping fatigue. Some U.S. restaurants are getting rid of tipping entirely.
2: That's simply lovely.
1: Building higher wages into their menu price. San Francisco's La Cigale, I don't know if I said that right, the servers earn about $40 an hour while customers pay a set $140 per person with no tip expected. Supporters say the model creates fairer, more predictable pay, particularly for kitchen staff.
2: Okay, no,
1: who usually
2: I do not like that.
1: Earns less than the tipped servers. It can be a tough sell, though. One Massachusetts restaurant raised their prices by 23% and eliminated tipping, but then they actually brought back gratuities. Despite growing tipping fatigue, experts say tipping is unlikely to disappear anytime soon because customers often balk at the higher menu prices.
2: Why not just pay your staff a living wage, and then set your prices accordingly.
1: Yeah, there you go. I think that sounds like a plan. Scoop of the day on the John and Heidi Show.
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5: Local news now from UCToday.org. I'm Trey Westerberg. This update brought to you by USPS. A Pennsylvania state senator wants to ban a type of network license plate surveillance camera. Senator Dan Laughlin says his proposed legislation would prohibit flock safety cameras and similar systems that automatically identify and catalog vehicles. Laughlin says the technology could allow authorities to track the movements of people who are not suspected of crimes. The proposal would still allow traditional security cameras and license plate readers used by police. The Erie County Fair is underway this week in Wattsboro with rides, agricultural events, and entertainment through Saturday. Today through Friday, the gates and midway open at 4 p.m. Saturday, the fair opens at 9 a.m. with rides operating from noon to 5 p.m. and again from 6 to 10 p.m. On Thursday, Corey's Knuckle Down takes the Northwest Bank stage from 5 to 9 p.m. with the Buckeye Rodeo at 7. The Dan Douglas Band performs Friday from 6 to 10 p.m. Saturday's highlights include Raya and Marcus Acoustics from 11 a.m. to 2 p.m., Tractor Pools, the Youth Livestock Auction, Mini Rods, and Fireworks at 10 p.m. For the complete schedule, visit wattsburgfair.com. A bridge replacement project is now underway on Route 408 in Rockdale Township in Crawford County. The nearly $1 million project will replace the Route 408 bridge over Mohawk Run with a box culvert. A detour will be in place using Routes 86, 198, and 77. The project is expected to be completed in October, weather permitting.
6: NBC News Radio, I'm Michael Kastner. The Supreme Court is giving the green light to President Trump's White House ballroom. A high court ruled 5-4 Monday to grant Trump's emergency request to block a lower court ruling that would have halted construction. The ruling all but assures Trump will be able to complete the project by the end of his term before any of the challenges are resolved. Joining liberals in his dissent, Chief Justice John Roberts wrote the construction was likely unlawful. President Trump claims communities that don't want AI data centers will, in his words, end up being backwards and poor. Trump posted on True Social that communities must let data rain if they want lower taxes and more jobs. Recent polling shows Americans are more opposed to data centers in their neighborhoods.
7: He's choosing Texas, I can tell.
6: And this week's top 10 songs on the Billboard Hot 100 are out. Choosing Texas by Ella Langley is number one, again marking its 20th time at the top. Michael Kastner, NBC News Radio.
8: 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Over the weekend, the Pittsburgh Steelers activated cornerback Joey Porter Jr. from the PUP list. He was only on the PUP list because he wants a new contract. He has not received the new contract, but indications are that he is expected to play as the season gets underway. General Manager Omar Khan indicating that the team would very much like to be able to get Porter locked in long-term with the organization, but the team also generally does not negotiate with players once the season gets underway. Yesterday was an off day for the Pirates. They're back at this evening as they are going to play host to the San Francisco Giants. Paul Skeens on the mound. The right-hander is 9-11. He'll be opposed by right-hander Logan Webb, who comes in with an 8-8 record. That's your Sports Flash for UCToday.org. I'm Matt Pauly.
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10: 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I'm stood here with Nancy DeMurray, and we're going to be talking about First Friday coming up, September 4th. So tell us a little bit about what's going on with the medieval fair.
11: We're going to have a lot of medieval outfits. We're going to have a sword demonstration. You can dress up in a medieval outfit and pose in front of our backdrop here, and then you'll be able to get a print right then. But our main attraction is going to be the jail. We have a jail coming. It's going to be set up right in front of the salt spa. We have a sheriff and his couple deputies. And what you can do to put somebody in jail is swear out a warrant. The warrants are available for you to get at all the downtown store businesses.
10: How much is it to swear out a warrant?
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0: from your weather authority. Today, a mixture of clouds and sunshine, pop-up isolated showers and storms. Any storm that forms could be strong, 80 to 85. Tonight, leftover isolated shower storm ending, warm and humid. Areas of fog, 69 to 74. Wednesday, very muggy and warm again. Scattered morning showers and storms, then clouds with some sun. Chance for a late-day storm, which could be strong again, near 85. Latest weather updates on the Your Irritigo app. I'm weather authority meteorologist Craig Flint.
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3: Ho, ho, ho.
4: He's back Merry Christmas. In the studio.
1: He's back. And we're excited to have you not only in the studio, but you might be moving here too.
3: If you treat me good, I might.
1: All right. Well, we're going to treat you really good. I'm going to tell Heidi she's got to behave. So
3: there's a pretty good chance I won't be moving here then.
1: No, we're going to do our best to make sure we make that happen. So what do we have over there, Charlie?
3: Well, we got this kind of be a short one, this first one, but we'll see what we got here.
1: Okay.
3: Do you like little kids? Like
1: I don't, four years old? I don't dislike them.
3: They're a pain in the butt.
1: The way you said that is a very...
4: ages 1 to 4 is my favorite time span in little kids. Love that age.
1: Huh.
3: Do you know that a four-year-old asks over 400 questions in a day?
1: Yeah. Oh, I wouldn't doubt that. That's awesome.
3: Where do you live? What's your name?
4: Yeah. Why?
3: It's got any brothers? Got any sisters?
4: Why?
3: Yeah. Got a dog?
4: But I think that's what I like about that age is you can tell them anything and you are like the smartest person in the whole wide world. They just think you're so brilliant because you know the answers to things.
1: Yeah.
3: You can lie to them. They don't know the difference.
4: They don't know. Yeah. I mean.
3: Hey, did you know that Native Americans, they used to name their children after the first thing they saw as they left their teepees?
1: Hmm.
4: I knew that. Isn't that fun?
1: That's pretty cool.
3: You know, after the children were born, when they're leaving the teepee, you'd see like Running Water or Sitting Bull or.
4: Yeah.
3: Hey, do you know who James Fix is?
1: James Fix. I don't think so.
4: I don't think so.
3: He was the man who popularized jogging years and years and years ago.
1: Okay.
4: Okay.
3: He died of a heart attack after a while running.
1: No kidding.
4: Yikes.
3: That'll teach him.
1: Yeah.
3: Then I told you this one before. You know who Freddie Bauer is?
1: Freddie Bauer.
4: I don't think so.
1: Is it Eddie Bauer's brother?
3: Close. Is his cousin.
1: No. Okay.
3: No, he invented the Pringles can.
1: Oh, wow.
4: Oh.
1: That's pretty cool.
3: And then when he died in 2008, his ashes were buried in one.
1: I remember that.
4: I do remember you saying that. That is fun.
3: That'd be about the right size probably for your ashes, wouldn't it be?
1: Be pretty good size.
3: Drill a hole and throw you in there.
1: I don't even need to drill a hole. They just take the lid off.
3: Hey, Fluff, you're a puppet fan like Cookie Monster?
4: Yeah.
3: Do you know what his real name is?
4: Oh, yes, but I can't think of it.
3: John, do you know?
1: Cookie Monster?
4: Oh, my gosh.
1: Sid.
3: Yes, it is.
4: Yeah.
1: Boy, it's like you don't even pay attention to him,
4: Heidi. I know.
3: But she just sits over there.
1: I know. You told us this. I remember. It's like 10 years ago, but you told me.
3: It was 10 years ago, too.
1: He's got the notes.
3: It was exactly 10 years ago.
1: Oh, look at that. See, I remember stuff. But I only remember it for 10 years. So if it would have been 11 years ago, I'd have been out.
3: Hey, how many teeth does a mosquito have?
4: Mosquitoes have
1: none.
4: Teeth?
3: Fluff?
4: I would say none.
3: You're both wrong.
1: Oh.
3: 47.
1: 47
4: have teeth?
3: And imagine, a mosquito.
1: Imagine being a mosquito dentist. You have to be tiny. Tiny little tools.
3: Jeez. Hey, I got one more thing here if I can find it.
1: All right. What do you got for us?
3: Now, you know people make wine out of dandelions. You ever tasted that?
4: Yeah.
1: It's not for me, but I know
4: that
1: there are people.
4: I haven't tasted it, but I've seen it.
3: Well, if it's wine, it ain't no good anyway. But
4: hey.
3: Do you know that if you eat straight dandelions, they make you pee more?
1: Do they really? Huh.
3: Maybe it's after drinking all that wine and pee more.
4: There have been a lot of studies here recently that just go on and on and on about the benefits of dandelions.
1: Yeah, when I was a kid, we had a neighbor, a hippie lady, that was eating weeds in her yard, but dandelions was one of them. She'd sit over there eating those.
3: I've had the green part of the stem, not the dandelion, but the leafy part of it.
1: Yeah, she ate all of it. So
3: ooh.
1: Yeah. It was. I thought it was odd, but apparently she was just ahead of her time. She was a bit of a hippie. So. You ready for some questions for me, Charlie?
3: Oh, boy. Here we go.
1: I'm going to do which came first, and Heidi's going to have to wait. I'm going to let Charlie answer first. Which came first, KFC or McDonald's?
3: McDonald's.
1: What do you think, Heidi?
4: I would think McDonald's.
1: You're both right. First McDonald's opened in 1940. The first KFC opened in 1952. So which came first, the Beatles or the Rolling Stones?
3: Beatles.
1: The Beatles were, yes, 1960. The Rolling Stones, 1962. And we'll do one more. What came first, Netflix or YouTube?
3: Oh, boy, you got me here. YouTube.
1: What do you think, Heidi?
4: Netflix.
1: It was Netflix. It was 1997, YouTube in 2005. But in 1997, Netflix was mailing CDs. Do you remember that?
4: Yep, they mailed you the DVDs.
1: Or not CDs, yeah, DVDs. Yep. They would mail out the DVDs. Charlie, it's always a pleasure. Thanks for coming in, man.
4: Bye, Daddy.
3: Bye, Fluff. Bye, John.
1: Bye-bye. My father-in-law right there. We talk to him every Tuesday because we can. It's a thing we like to call Tuesdays with Charlie.
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0: Heidi, did you know that a giraffe's tongue can be up to 50 centimeters long? I had to do the math on that. That's 19.6 inches.
1: That's crazy.
0: So, yeah, it's dark in color, which can help protect it from sunburn while reaching for leaves all
1: 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It is kind of creepy looking.
0: There you go. We don't know everything.
1: I love giraffes, though. They are cool animals.
0: They are pretty cool. We don't know everything, but now we know this.
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5: Local news now from uctoday.org. I'm Trey Westerberg. This update brought to you by USPS. A bridge replacement project is now underway on Route 408 in Rockdale Township in Crawford County. The nearly $1 million project will replace the Route 408 bridge over Mohawk Run with a box culvert. A detour will be in place using Routes 86, 198, and 77. The project is expected to be completed in October, weather permitting. A Pennsylvania state senator wants to ban a type of network license plate surveillance camera. Senator Dan Laughlin says his proposed legislation would prohibit flock safety cameras and similar systems that automatically identify and catalog vehicles. Laughlin says the technology could allow authorities to track the movements of people who are not suspected of crimes. The proposal would still allow traditional security cameras and license plate readers used by police. The Erie County Fair is underway this week in Wattsboro with rides, agricultural events, and entertainment through Saturday. Today through Friday, the gates and midway open at 4 p.m. Saturday, the fair opens at 9 a.m. with rides operating from noon to 5 p.m. and again from 6 to 10 p.m. On Thursday, Corey's Knuckle Down takes the Northwest Bank stage from 5 to 9 p.m. with the Buckeye Rodeo at 7. The Dan Douglas Band performs Friday from 6 to 10 p.m. Saturday's highlights include Raya and Marcus Acoustics from 11 a.m. to 2 p.m., Tractor Pools, the Youth Livestock Auction, Mini Rods, and Fireworks at 10 p.m. For the complete schedule, visit WattsburgFair.com.
6: 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Erie Seawolves baseball, after having a day off yesterday, they get back at tonight. They are opening the final week's worth of home games of the regular season. It is a six-game series against Somerset that begins tonight. After this week wraps up, they'll wrap up the regular season playing a six-game series at Reading that begins a week from today. Cleveland Guardians baseball, they took the day off yesterday. They're back at tonight as they match up against the Blue Jays. Right-hander Gavin Williams on the mound, 12-7 and a 3.98 ERA. The Cleveland Browns claiming defensive back Toriano Pride after he was waived by the Buffalo Bills in a corresponding move. They are releasing veteran edge rusher Julian Aguara.
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10: From your weather authority, today a mixture of clouds and sunshine, pop-up isolated showers and storms. Any storm that forms could be strong, 80 to 85. Tonight, leftover isolated shower storm ending, warm and humid. Areas of fog, 69 to 74. Wednesday, very muggy and warm again. Scattered morning showers and storms, then clouds with some sun. Chance for a late day storm, which could be strong again, near 85. Latest weather updates on the Your Irritigo app. I'm weather authority, meteorologist Craig Flint.
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2: 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You don't look as happy today. Is this not as good?
3: No, it's not as, they're not as good. 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
2: 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Oh, you got two today.
3: 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What's the last thing that goes through a bug's mind when it hits a windshield?
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3: 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And why do ghosts love elevators?
2: Why do ghosts love elevators?
3: Because it lifts their spirits.
2: See, that's good. These are good, Heidi. What are you talking about? I'll remember that bug one for sure. 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
2: 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I'm Trey Westerberg. This update brought to you by USPS. A Pennsylvania state senator wants to ban a type of network license plate surveillance camera. Senator Dan Laughlin says his proposed legislation would prohibit flock safety cameras and similar systems that automatically identify and catalog vehicles. Laughlin says the technology could allow authorities to track the movements of people who are not suspected of crimes. The proposal would still allow traditional security cameras and license plate readers used by police. The Erie County Fair is underway this week in Wattsburg with rides, agricultural events, and entertainment through Saturday. Today through Friday, the gates and midway open at 4 p.m. Saturday, the fair opens at 9 a.m. with rides operating from noon to 5 p.m. and again from 6 to 10 p.m. On Thursday, Corey's Knuckle Down takes the Northwest Bank stage from 5 to 9 p.m. with the Buckeye Rodeo at 7. The Dan Douglas Band performs Friday from 6 to 10 p.m. Saturday's highlights include Raya and Marcus Acoustics from 11 a.m. to 2 p.m., Tractor Pools, the Youth Livestock Auction, Mini Rods, and Fireworks at 10 p.m. For the complete schedule, visit WattsburgFair.com. A bridge replacement project is now underway on Route 408 in Rockdale Township in Crawford County. The nearly $1 million project will replace the Route 408 bridge over Mohawk Run with a box culvert. A detour will be in place using Routes 86, 198, and 77. The project is expected to be completed in October, weather permitting.
3: NBC News Radio, I'm Michael Kastner. The White House confirms Army Secretary Dan Driscoll has submitted his resignation to President Trump. His departure leaves the Army without a Senate-confirmed leader as the U.S. looks to wrap up its war with Iran that it began alongside Israel around 6 months ago. Search and rescue operations are slated to resume at the Grand Canyon today, where one person remains unaccounted for after deadly flash flooding over the weekend. Those efforts had to be put on hold yesterday due to another flash flood warning. At least two people are confirmed dead. Famed fashion designer John Galliano is no longer going to be showcased at New York's Metropolitan Museum of Art next year following his anti-Semitic remarks. Friend and designer Philip Block says he's heartbroken.
4: See how he sees things. And the fact that he is sorry and the fact that he has apologized.
3: Galliano was previously convicted of anti-Semitic abuse in France and praised Hitler. Michael Kastner, NBC News Radio.
5: 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Over the weekend, the Pittsburgh Steelers activated cornerback Joey Porter Jr. from the PUP list. He was only on the PUP list because he wants a new contract. He has not received the new contract, but indications are that he is expected to play as the season gets underway. General Manager Omar Khan indicating that the team would very much like to be able to get Porter locked in long-term with the organization, but the team also generally does not negotiate with players once the season gets underway. Yesterday was an off day for the Pirates. They're back at this evening as they are going to play host to the San Francisco Giants. Paul Skeens on the mound. The right-hander is 9-11. He'll be opposed by right-hander Logan Webb, who comes in with an 8-8 record. That's your Sports Flash for UCToday.org. I'm Matt Pauley.
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8: From your weather authority, today a mixture of clouds and sunshine, pop-up isolated showers and storms. Any storm that forms could be strong, 80 to 85. Tonight, leftover isolated shower storm ending, warm and humid. Areas of fog, 69 to 74. Wednesday, very muggy and warm again. Scattered morning showers and storms, then clouds with some sun. Chance for a late-day storm, which could be strong again, near 85. Latest weather updates on the Your Iridigo app. I'm weather authority, meteorologist Craig Flint.
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1: Fun fact for you, Heidi.
2: What's that, John?
1: Pakistan is the world's largest producer of bagpipes. Wouldn't necessarily
2: really?
1: Think of that. Yeah, but that's where they come from.
2: Okay.
1: Fun fact for you, Heidi.
2: What's that, John?
1: The term junkie comes from the fact that heroin users in the early 1900s would go around and sell scrap metal to pay for their fix. So they were selling junk in order to get money to buy their stuff.
2: All
1: that's
2: right.
1: Why they're called junkies. Fun fact for you, Heidi.
2: What's that, John?
1: There are 21 countries that do not even have a military. None
2: really?
1: Whatsoever.
2: Wouldn't
1: 21
2: that be
1: countries.
2: Nice?
1: Yeah. I don't know.
2: To not have
1: nice.
2: To. I mean, it would be nice to not have to rely on
1: yeah.
2: it. Exactly.
1: Yeah. Fun fact for you, Heidi.
2: What's that, John?
1: Chinese requires no punctuation. So everything's just a big run-on sentence,
2: isn't
1: apparently.
2: That crazy?
1: And we'll do one final fun fact for you, Heidi.
2: What's that, John?
1: A single dairy cow can pass more than 300 pounds of gas a year. Okie dokie, then.
2: Alrighty.
1: Good to know. Several fun facts. Now you know. Thanks for listening to the John and Heidi Show.
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0: Time now for the movie quote of the day. I don't know if you're going to get this one. 1939. After all, tomorrow is another day.
1: I know.
0: Do you remember
1: this.
0: The movie? It's a big movie. You've heard of the movie.
1: It's another day.
0: Gone with the Wind.
1: Thank you.
0: Scarlett O'Hara said that.
1: Yep.
0: Vivien Leigh. After all, tomorrow is another day. There we go. That is your movie quote of the day.
1: What I was thinking of is the end of UHF.
0: Oh, it is. Yeah. I think they said that there, too. Maybe.
1: They did.
0: I'm pretty sure. That is your movie quote of the day on the John and Heidi Show.
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5: Local news now from uctoday.org. I'm Trey Westerberg. This update brought to you by USPS. A bridge replacement project is now underway on Route 408 in Rockdale Township in Crawford County. The nearly $1 million project will replace the Route 408 bridge over Mohawk Run with a box culvert. A detour will be in place using Routes 86, 198, and 77. The project is expected to be completed in October, weather permitting. A Pennsylvania state senator wants to ban a type of network license plate surveillance camera. Senator Dan Laughlin says his proposed legislation would prohibit flock safety cameras and similar systems that automatically identify and catalog vehicles. Laughlin says the technology could allow authorities to track the movements of people who are not suspected of crimes. The proposal would still allow traditional security cameras and license plate readers used by police. The Erie County Fair is underway this week in Wattsburg with rides, agricultural events, and entertainment through Saturday. Today through Friday, the gates and midway open at 4 p.m. Saturday, the fair opens at 9 a.m. with rides operating from noon to 5 p.m. and again from 6 to 10 p.m. On Thursday, Corey's Knuckle Down takes the Northwest Bank stage from 5 to 9 p.m. with the Buckeye Rodeo at 7. The Dan Douglas Band performs Friday from 6 to 10 p.m. Saturday's highlights include Raya and Marcus Acoustics from 11 a.m. to 2 p.m., Tractor Pools, the Youth Livestock Auction, Mini Rods, and Fireworks at 10 p.m. For the complete schedule, visit WattsburgFair.com.
6: 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Pirates baseball, they are in action tonight after taking the day off yesterday. They are going to begin a series at home against the San Francisco Giants. Pirates 67-71. The Giants are 57-81. So the Pirates are having a much better season than San Francisco. Paul Skeens on the mound tonight. The right-hander comes in with a 9-11 record, a 3.79 ERA. Logan Webb is going to go for the Giants. He enters 8-8 with a 3.72 ERA. Pittsburgh Steelers football, they are officially getting underway for the regular season. That is going to begin a week from Sunday. They'll open up the year hosting against Atlanta. The Bills also begin their season on September 13th. They'll do so at Houston. That's your Sports Flash for UCToday.org. I'm Matt Pauley.
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8: 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I'm stood here with Nancy DeMurray, and we're going to be talking about First Friday coming up September 4th. So tell us a little bit about what's going on with the medieval fair.
9: We're going to have a lot of medieval outfits. We're going to have a sword demonstration. You can dress up in a medieval outfit and pose in front of our backdrop here. And then you'll be able to get a print right then. But our main attraction is going to be the jail. We have a jail coming. It's going to be set up right in front of the salt spa. We have a sheriff and his couple deputies. And what you can do to put somebody in jail is swear out a warrant. The warrants are available for you to get at all the downtown store businesses.
8: How much is it to swear out a warrant?
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10: From your weather authority, today a mixture of clouds and sunshine, pop-up isolated showers and storms. Any storm that forms could be strong, 80 to 85. Tonight, leftover isolated shower storm ending. Warm and humid, areas of fog, 69 to 74. Wednesday, very muggy and warm again. Scattered morning showers and storms, then clouds with some sun. Chance for a late-day storm, which could be strong again, near 85. Latest weather updates on the Your Irritigo app. I'm weather authority, meteorologist Craig Flint.
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0: The Strokes with Going Shopping.
1: Time now for some weird news. An Edmonton couple who lost their British Columbia home in a fast-moving wildfire faced another unwelcome surprise, a $660 fee to cancel their internet and cable services from Rogers. Yeah, Greg Brown and his wife escaped the August 1st wildfire, Bradley Creek wildfire, with their vehicles and a few belongings, but their home was completely destroyed. When his wife called to cancel their service, she was initially told they could either pay the $660 cancellation fee or keep the account active for $10 a month. After media contacted Rogers, the company apologized and waived both the cancellation fee and the equipment fee. Yeah, that's probably a good idea.
2: Yeah.
1: Isn't that just wild?
2: Yeah. That's...
1: I remember, again, we haven't had cable in a long time, but when we canceled our cable, we were moving. We took the box. We went in. I handed it off to a person.
2: Oh, yeah. I remember
1: there was a lady
2: this.
1: Training her, and they were going through this process of training. And then I got a fee for not returning my equipment.
2: Yeah.
1: And then I got a collection agency called me. I had to go through a whole process to show them. I'm like, no, I went in. There was a person training.
2: Yep.
1: And then they finally did go, okay, well, you returned it. But I was like, what is going on?
2: Yeah.
1: That was.
2: I remember that.
1: Yeah, that was quite
2: stressful.
1: The ordeal. Weird news on the John and Heidi Show.
3: Nearly 30 years later, a guilty verdict in the murder of Tupac Shakur. Dwayne Keith D. Davis learning his fate in a Las Vegas courtroom yesterday.
4: We, the jury in the above entitled case, find the defendant Dwayne Keith Davis as follows. Count one, murder with use of a deadly weapon. Guilty of first degree murder with use of a deadly weapon.
3: Davis could face life behind bars for orchestrating the 1996 killing near the Strip. He's the only person ever charged in the murder. Foreigner is out with a new song featuring Peter Frampton.
5: It's called Trouble, and it'll appear on the band's upcoming album, Head Games Super Deluxe Edition. The song was recorded in May 1979 during the original Head Games album sessions. It's been remixed for its first commercial release and features a guest guitar appearance from Peter Frampton. Head Games Super Deluxe Edition comes out October the 30th. I'm Mark Mayfield.
3: Set my world on- and Lionel Richie is in the ICU after his performance in St. Louis over the weekend. TMZ says the singer checked himself into the hospital after playing the Muni in Forest Park to have some tests done. Concertgoers say Richie appeared to be struggling toward the end of the show, asking for a chair to sit in while performing his final song. Back in June, Richie was rushed to the hospital after getting sick on stage during a show in Minnesota. That's entertainment. I'm Daria Albinger.
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3: Local news now from UCToday.org. I'm Trey Westerberg. This update brought to you by USPS. A Pennsylvania state senator wants to ban a type of network license plate surveillance camera. Senator Dan Laughlin says his proposed legislation would prohibit flock safety cameras and similar systems that automatically identify and catalog vehicles. Laughlin says the technology could allow authorities to track the movements of people who are not suspected of crimes. The proposal would still allow traditional security cameras and license plate readers used by police. The Erie County Fair is underway this week in Wattsboro with rides, agricultural events, and entertainment through Saturday. Today through Friday, the gates and midway open at 4 p.m. Saturday, the fair opens at 9 a.m. with rides operating from noon to 5 p.m. and again from 6 to 10 p.m. On Thursday, Corey's Knuckle Down takes the Northwest Bank stage from 5 to 9 p.m. with the Buckeye Rodeo at 7. The Dan Douglas Band performs Friday from 6 to 10 p.m. Saturday's highlights include Raya and Marcus Acoustics from 11 a.m. to 2 p.m., Tractor Pools, the Youth Livestock Auction, Mini Rods, and Fireworks at 10 p.m. For the complete schedule, visit WattsburgFair.com. A bridge replacement project is now underway on Route 408 in Rockdale Township in Crawford County. The nearly $1 million project will replace the Route 408 bridge over Mohawk Run with a box culvert. A detour will be in place using Routes 86, 198, and 77. The project is expected to be completed in October, weather permitting.
4: NBC News Radio, I'm Michael Kastner. President Trump claims communities that don't want AI data centers will, in his words, end up being backwards and poor. Trump posted on True Social Monday that communities must let data rain if they want lower taxes and more jobs. A Fox News survey found that 7 in 10 Americans are against construction of an AI data center in their area. The Federal Trade Commission is suing Amazon. FTC Chairman Andrew Ferguson says the world's largest online retailer manipulated pricing and overcharged over a million advertisers. The national move to commemorate Dolly Parton is being met with disagreements in Mississippi. More from Mark Mayfield.
5: Olive Branch Mayor Ken Adams took to social media to challenge the half-staff tributes, which remain in effect through the end of today. Adams argues the honor should be reserved strictly for military heroes, fallen first responders, and major statesmen.
4: Michael Kastner, NBC News Radio.
6: 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Erie Seawolves baseball, after having a day off yesterday, they get back at tonight. They are opening the final week's worth of home games of the regular season. It is a six-game series against Somerset that begins tonight. After this week wraps up, they'll wrap up the regular season playing a six-game series at Reading that begins a week from today. Cleveland Guardians baseball, they took the day off yesterday. They're back at tonight as they match up against the Blue Jays. Right-hander Gavin Williams on the mound, 12-7 and a 3.98 ERA. The Cleveland Browns claiming defensive back Toriano Pride after he was waived by the Buffalo Bills in a corresponding move. They are releasing veteran edge rusher Julian Aguara.
7: 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I'm Matt Pauley.
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10: From your weather authority, today a mixture of clouds and sunshine, pop-up isolated showers and storms. Any storm that forms could be strong, 80 to 85. Tonight, leftover isolated shower storm ending, warm and humid. Areas of fog, 69 to 74. Wednesday, very muggy and warm again. Scattered morning showers and storms, then clouds with some sun. Chance for a late-day storm, which could be strong again, near 85. Latest weather updates on the Your Irritigo app. I'm weather authority, meteorologist Craig Flint.
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0: 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What?

0: What you got for me there, Heidi?
1: I have another unseen television show that people don't know about. This one was from 1958, and it was called The Adventures of Super Pup.
0: Oh, wow.
1: So after Superman, the TV series ended production in 1958, the producer tried to keep the franchise going by reimagining the world of Superman with all of the characters as dogs.
0: Okay.
1: Superman became Super Pup, and his alter ego, reporter Clark Kent, was Bark Bent. Newspaper editor Perry White is now Terry Bite, and Lois Lane become Pamela Poodle. All roles were played by actors with dwarfism wearing dog suits.
0: What?
1: This is something I want to... I'm going to see if I can find some episodes online, because I would watch this.
0: Everything about that seems like a ridiculous idea. That somehow got passed up the chain. Or like,
1: I would watch this. So I'm going to try to find it. Yeah, right. The Adventures of Super Pup.
0: All right. Well,
1: we're going to Google that.
0: If we can find it. There we go. That is Something Special with Heidi Small.

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0: Time now for News to Me as we head to the News to Me news desk with Heidi Small. What do you have for me?
1: This first one is interesting.
0: Okay.
1: The lighter was invented before the match.
0: Oh, yeah. That's cool.
1: Isn't that cool?
0: That is very cool.
1: Pete Rose was banned from baseball for betting by the MLB commissioner. And his son was actor Paul Giamatti.
0: Oh, no kidding.
1: Yeah.
0: I didn't know that.
1: Yeah, that was the commissioner's kid.
0: I love Paul Giamatti.
1: I know, I do too. He's very talented. And dolphins have been observed fending off attacking sharks from a whale while the whale was giving birth.
0: Well, that's
1: so
0: cool.
1: To protect the baby
0: that's
1: of the whale.
0: Cool.
1: Isn't that great? Dolphins are amazing.
0: Dolphins are very nice.
1: Yeah, that's all news to me.
0: That is also news to me.
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9: Hello, I'm JJ Fox, and this is When I Hear It. Music is a personal thing. We all tend to connect with a song differently when we hear it. So this is just me saying out loud what certain songs mean to me, do for me, how they intrigue me, where they take me. Basically all the stuff that just rattles around my head when I hear it. In high school, I started dating this girl. She was beautiful, out of my league for sure. And lucky for me, she always just wanted to hang out. So we spent a lot of our time together riding around in my hoopty of a car, listening to music on the Spark-O-Matic tape deck and laughing. And it seemed like every time she hopped in my car, she wanted to hear this bargain bin George Thorogood tape I had, or she called it that Nadine tape. So we listened to that a lot. I really liked this girl. I was pushing for a real relationship. My dumb teenage brain had its sights set on forever, but she wasn't really interested in that. She just wanted to have some fun. So, of course, my commitment-minded pushiness pushed her away. I was crushed. My first real painful heartbreak. Now that I'm a lot older and wiser, it's kind of funny in a if-I-would-have-known-then-what-I-know-now way. So when I hear George Thorogood's version of Nadine, makes me think that maybe a bargain bin cassette tape was trying to teach my overactive teenage hormones and brain a lesson to maybe slow down, how I should have been just living in the moment and not looking for forever. Maybe my heart wouldn't have been broken so bad.

0: Time now for the question of the day. This one is for you, Heidi. 56% of drivers admit they've done this at least once. You've done it. I've done it. Forgot where you parked.
1: Yeah. Oh, I do that often. And more so the older I get.
0: We went to a hardware store, and we had been there like six times that week because we were working. And we came out, and we're wandering around the parking lot, and we both thought we were parked over. We were on the completely wrong side. We finally find the car. We're like, did we park over here? Well, apparently we did because the car was here. I was so baffled by that because I'm like, I don't remember parking over here.
1: Yeah.
0: So anyway, that's crazy. Your question of the day on the John and Heidi Show.
2: Good morning.

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4: NBC News Radio, I'm Michael Kastner. The jury in the Lindsey Clancy triple murder trial is being asked to keep deliberating after saying they're unable to reach a unanimous decision. Clancy admits to strangling her three young children in 2023, but pleaded not guilty to three counts of first-degree murder by reason of insanity. Search and rescue efforts continue today after flash flooding in the Grand Canyon left at least two people dead, one person unaccounted for. Meanwhile, flash flooding thousands of miles away in South Asia is now blamed for over 1,000 deaths. Authorities say more than 4,400 people remain missing, and that includes 85 Americans. Tropical Storm Edward is churning towards the Texas-Louisiana border with landfall expected today. Catherine Whitaker with the National Hurricane Center says this system should stay relatively mild, but never say never.
5: They can have a burst of convection, or they also have the opportunity, if they hit an area that's not as favorable for development, to decrease in strength.
4: Michael Kastner, NBC News Radio.
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8: From your weather authority this afternoon, mixture of clouds and sunshine, pop-up isolated showers and storms. Any storm that forms could be strong. 80 to 85. Tonight, leftover isolated shower storm ending. Warm and humid. Areas of fog, 69 to 74. Wednesday, very warm and muggy. Again, with scattered morning showers and storms. Then clouds, some sun. Chance for a late-day storm, which could be strong again, near 85. Latest weather updates on the Your Erie to Go app. I'm weather authority meteorologist Craig Flint.
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0: That's 3 days grace. 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
1: Time now for The List. A new survey in the U.S. found that cheers is the British expression people most enjoy to hear, followed by brilliant and then cheeky. One third of respondents said they find Britishisms amusing or charming, while only 6% find them annoying. TV and movies are the biggest sources, followed by YouTube and TikTok. Interestingly, adults ages 35 to 44 are most likely to hear or use British words. Even kids are getting in on it. 14% of parents say their children are often mimicking a British accent. Here are the 10 Britishisms that Americans like the most. Which one do you think is number one?
2: I don't know. What
1: I already said it, so you should have been listening.
2: Cheers.
1: There you go. Yeah, number 10 is posh. 9 is gobsmacked. 8 is dodgy. 7 is right. 6 is bloke. 5, jolly. 4, knickers in a twist. 3, cheeky. 2, brilliant. And the number one on the list, 31%, said cheers.
2: All right.
1: There you go. There's other words our British neighbor says, but we can't say those on the radio. That is The List on the John and Heidi Show.

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0: 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Weigh-ins begin at 8 a.m., with tractor pull registration costing $10 per hook. Admission for spectators is free. The event will also feature a chicken barbecue, a 50-50 raffle, and the fire department kitchen will be open throughout the day. Organizers invite the public to spend Labor Day in Bear Lake, enjoying farm stock tractor pulling while supporting the Bear Lake Volunteer Fire Department. Everyone is welcome.
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3: There's lots of great music on the radio, but there's so much more you haven't heard. 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
4: The band Toad the Wet Sprocket was started in California back in 1986. They put out five albums between 1989 and 1997, then disbanded for a while, then came back together and put out two more albums, New Constellation in 2013 and Starting Now in 2021. They had huge hits with songs like All I Want and Walk on the Ocean, just to name a few. For today's song, we're going to go back to 2021. Here is Toad the Wet Sprocket off their album called Starting Now and a song called Hold.

There's a group with a funny name. They call themselves Toad the Wet Sprocket, and that's the song Hold On from their album Starting Now, which they put out in 2021. Now, I said earlier that they put out five albums together between 1989 and 1997 before breaking up. Now, during that breakup, members went on to do solo projects or work with other bands, and it looks like the band's going to put out a new album soon, an acoustic album of their greatest hits. Also, if you're wondering where they got the name Toad the Wet Sprocket, it was part of a skit from Monty Python's Flying Circus called Rock Notes. You should look it up. It's funny. Thanks for joining me for The Music Is Out There. I'm Dr. Kevin. Tune in next time for more music you probably haven't heard, right here on Channel 98.9.

0: That's Joyce Manor. I used to go to this bar.
1: We always like to wrap things up around here with good news, and I think this is good news. Small act of kindness that changes a stranger's entire day. Kindness appears in a doorway held open, a patient conversation, somebody giving some helpful directions, or a simple thank you note with full attention. Small actions matter because they change the tone of an ordinary moment, and they remind people that they are being noticed. A brief act of consideration has value because it's very little from the person offering it while giving something immediate to the person receiving it. Somebody who feels rushed, overlooked, or uncertain might remember a thoughtful exchange long after the moment ends. Kindness also works through repetition. When respectful behavior becomes part of the daily habits, public spaces feel less tense. Conversations become easier. Paying attention, responding calmly, and acknowledging another person's need creates a small pocket of trust between people who might never meet again. It says three everyday gestures that have a particular impact. Making eye contact with somebody while speaking.
2: Right.
1: I'm looking at you, Heidi.
2: That's important.
1: Saying thank you with genuine attention.
2: That's important.
1: And offering help without making the other person feel embarrassed.
2: Right.
1: So there's more of this in here as well. So I'm looking to see, is this tied to a specific story? Apparently, it's just talking about overall. So kindness apparently is something that people are kind of wanting. Imagine that.
2: That's important.
1: People want kindness? Huh. Who'd have thunk it? If you'd like to learn all of the details, I've got a whole story here. I was thinking this was a specific story about a specific somebody, but it's just more in general saying, here's some things you can do.
2: It's a way to make everybody feel better.
1: Yeah, small act of kindness.
2: That's right.
1: I've got all the details in the show notes for today at johnandheidishow.com. I was making eye contact with you while I said that. All right. Time to say goodbye, Heidi.
2: Goodbye, Heidi.
1: Goodbye, everybody. Have a great day. Thank you for listening to the John and Heidi Show.
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3: Local news now from UCtoday.org. I'm Trey Westerberg. This update brought to you by USPS. A bridge replacement project is now underway on Route 408 in Rockdale Township in Crawford County. The nearly $1 million project will replace the Route 408 bridge over Mohawk Run with a box culvert. A detour will be in place using Routes 86, 198, and 77. The project is expected to be completed in October, weather permitting. A Pennsylvania state senator wants to ban a type of network license plate surveillance camera. Senator Dan Laughlin says his proposed legislation would prohibit flock safety cameras and similar systems that automatically identify and catalog vehicles. Laughlin says the technology could allow authorities to track the movements of people who are not suspected of crimes. The proposal would still allow traditional security cameras and license plate readers used by police. The Erie County Fair is underway this week in Wattsboro with rides, agricultural events, and entertainment through Saturday. Today through Friday, the gates and midway open at 4 p.m. Saturday, the fair opens at 9 a.m. with rides operating from noon to 5 p.m. and again from 6 to 10 p.m. On Thursday, Corey's Knuckle Down takes the Northwest Bank stage from 5 to 9 p.m. with the Buckeye Rodeo at 7. The Dan Douglas Band performs Friday from 6 to 10 p.m. Saturday's highlights include Raya and Marcus Acoustics from 11 a.m. to 2 p.m., Tractor Pools, the Youth Livestock Auction, Mini Rods, and Fireworks at 10 p.m. For the complete schedule, visit WattsburgFair.com.
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5: I'm going to ask you to go back out, like I said. Keep in mind the instructions I gave you, reviewing the evidence.
4: The jury in the Lindsey Clancy triple murder trial is being asked to keep deliberating after saying they're unable to reach a unanimous decision. The judge made the request after the jury sent a note after resuming deliberations for just over an hour this morning. Clancy admits to strangling her three young children in 2023, but pleaded not guilty to three counts of first-degree murder by reason of insanity. The death toll has surpassed 1,000 in last week's devastating flooding in the Nepal, Tibet border region. Authorities say more than 4,400 people remain missing. At least 85 Americans are still listed as missing. And Army Secretary Dan Driscoll is resigning. This comes after months of reported tension between himself and Secretary of War Pete Hegseth. His departure leaves the Army without a Senate-confirmed leader. Michael Kastner, NBC News Radio.
6: 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Pirates baseball, they are in action tonight after taking the day off yesterday. They are going to begin a series at home against the San Francisco Giants. Pirates 67-71. The Giants are 57-81. So the Pirates are having a much better season than San Francisco. Paul Skeens on the mound tonight. The right-hander comes in with a 9-11 record, a 3.79 ERA. Logan Webb is going to go for the Giants. He enters 8-8 with a 3.72 ERA. Pittsburgh Steelers football, they are officially getting underway for the regular season. That is going to begin a week from Sunday. They'll open up the year hosting against Atlanta. The Bills also begin their season on September 13th. They'll do so at Houston. That's your Sports Flash for UCtoday.org. I'm Matt Pauley.
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9: From your Weather Authority this afternoon, mixture of clouds and sunshine, pop-up isolated showers and storms. Any storm that forms could be strong. 80 to 85. Tonight, leftover isolated shower storm ending. Warm and humid. Areas of fog, 69 to 74. Wednesday, very warm and muggy. Again, with scattered morning showers and storms. Then clouds, some sun. Chance for a late-day storm, which could be strong again, near 85. Latest weather updates on the Your Erie to Go app. I'm Weather Authority. Meteorologist Craig Flint.
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1: Bright Suns and hello, it is Cindy Scott here. Happy Tuesday, no longer Monday. And let's start off this really awesome day today. What kind of day are we going to have? Well, I hope it's going to be just a really good day. I hope it's just going to be a good day. But really seriously, let's talk about the day. What kind of day? So a good day. A day in which we're going to have a weird story that is going to involve, well, dog food. Dog food to a point of, would you eat your dog's food? Would you eat it? Would you chow down and be like, yum, I'll have some more? Would you eat it? Would you eat your dog's food? I don't know how I feel about it. Seriously, though, I don't know how I feel about it. In the meantime, though, let's talk about it, how people might be willing to eat their dog's food.
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0: It's Eddie Scott here, and would you eat your dog's food? Apparently, plenty of people would, and for some good reason. A new survey of 2,000 dog owners found that 40% would be willing to give their pets' food a taste. Nearly one in four said that they dig in without hesitation, while others said that they would try it at least once out of curiosity. Just 25% said that they'd never try it in a million years. More than half of dog parents, 56%, said that they'd feed their dog straight off their own plate at least a few times a week. And it turns out some dogs may actually be eating better than their humans. Nearly half of respondents said their dog's food is higher quality than their own, while about half admitted that they pay more attention to their pet's diet and health than they do to their own. Now, I think when I was a kid, I was bad at going after the dog's food. My kids have had dog's food. Because it's just there when you're a little kid and it's just there. It's like, oh, it's food. As an adult, probably not. There's always that one weird DJ in my random like radio career that will like during like a radiothon or something like that, where they'll eat like a milk bone or something like that for an extra donation or something. They'll be like, I'll eat this milk bone. And it's like, please don't be like that. Please, I'm begging you, don't be like that. And then they do it anyway, and you're like, oh, why'd they do that?
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6: Screenshot has become such a commonplace word that I've heard people accidentally say this when they actually mean they want to take a photograph. And while most of us have gotten pretty used to taking screenshots on our phones, sometimes computer users need to take screenshots to show something to their friend or coworker, and they always forget how to do it. The print screen button in the upper right of keyboards is kind of like copy for your whole screen, and you just paste the picture wherever you need it, which means you could go into a program like Word or Paint, or even compose an email or a Facebook message to someone and press paste to make your screenshot appear. But if you only want a smaller snippet of your screen, Windows now has a snipping tool. 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The screen will fade to a slightly darker color and tell you to use your mouse to highlight the area on the screen you want to snip. Once you do that, it saves the image in a folder called Screenshots inside your Pictures folder. 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

0: There's the neighborhood with Private.
1: Is it Ace here? And would you eat your dog's food? Apparently, plenty of people would, and for some good reason. A new survey of 2,000 dog owners found that 40% would be willing to give their pet's food a taste. Nearly 1 in 4 said that they dig in without hesitation, while others said that they would try it at least once out of curiosity. Just 25% said that they'd never try it in a million years. More than half of dog parents, 56%, said that they'd feed their dog straight off their own plate at least a few times a week. And it turns out some dogs may actually be eating better than their humans. Nearly half of respondents said their dog's food is higher quality than their own, while about half admitted that they pay more attention to their pet's diet and health than they do to their own. Now, I think when I was a kid, I was bad at going after the dog's food. My kids have had dog's food. Because it's just there when you're a little kid and it's just there. It's like, oh, it's food. As an adult, probably not. There's always that one weird DJ in my random like radio career that will like during like a radiothon or something like that, where they'll eat like a milk bone or something like that for an extra donation or something. They'll be like, I'll eat this milk bone. And it's like, please don't be like that. Please, I'm begging you, don't be like that. And then they do it anyway. And you're like, oh, why'd they do that?
2: 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And this is another edition of What's New Around Town. Stood here with me today is Carol. And she's from this new store called Vintage 42. When did your business open?
3: We opened our business in November of 2025.
2: Okay, and what do you do here?
3: Primarily, we sell home decor that's vintage related. So anything that's over the age of 20 years is what we really focus in on here in the store.
2: Why did you decide to do this?
3: I worked in corporate America for 30 years and kind of got burned out on everything and got into the reselling gig during the pandemic and decided to make it a full-time career.
2: You actually turned the whole thing around and said, you know what? I'm going to do what I want to do.
3: Yes, that's exactly what I wanted to do.
2: Okay, let's tell people where you're located at.
3: I'm located at 124 North Center Street. I'm open Tuesday through Saturday, 10 a.m. to 5 p.m.
2: Like I said, this is Carol. A Vintage 42, keeping it old is her. That's your expression, right?
3: That's my slogan, yes.
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0: It's Eddie Scott here, and would you eat your dog's food? Apparently, plenty of people would, and for some good reason. A new survey of 2,000 dog owners found that 40% would be willing to give their pet's food a taste. Nearly 1 in 4 said that they dig in without hesitation, while others said that they would try it at least once out of curiosity. Just 25% said that they'd never try it in a million years. More than half of dog parents, 56%, said that they'd feed their dog straight off their own plate at least a few times a week. And it turns out some dogs may actually be eating better than their humans. Nearly half of respondents said their dog's food is higher quality than their own. Well, about half admitted that they pay more attention to their pet's diet and health than they do to their own. Now, I think when I was a kid, I was bad at going after the dog's food. My kids have had dog's food. Because it's just there when you're a little kid and it's just there. It's like, oh, it's food. As an adult, probably not. There's always that one weird DJ in my random like radio career that will like during like a radiothon or something like that where they'll eat like a milk bone or something like that for an extra donation or something. They'll be like, I'll eat this milk bone. And it's like, please don't be like that. Please, I'm begging you, don't be like that. And then they do it anyway. And you're like, oh, why'd they do that?
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5: NBC News Radio. I'm Chris Caraccio. The jury in the Lindsey Clancy triple murder trial has been told to keep deliberating after saying they are unable to reach a unanimous decision. The judge made the request after the jury sent a note after resuming deliberations for just over an hour this morning. Clancy admits to strangling her three young children in 2023 but pleaded not guilty by reason of insanity. Prosecutors allege the killings were premeditated, while the defense says Clancy suffered a postpartum psychotic break. Tropical storm Edward is getting closer to the Gulf Coast. According to the National Hurricane Center, Edward could reach hurricane strength before it makes landfall on the northwest coast later today. The storm is expected to weaken as it moves inland over southeast Texas tonight. At last check, Edward was 35 miles south-southeast of Cameron, Louisiana, and is packing winds of 50 miles an hour. One person remains unaccounted for after deadly flash flooding struck Grand Canyon National Park over the weekend. Two people were killed in the flood. I'm Chris Caraccio, NBC News Radio.
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7: From your weather authority this afternoon, mixture of clouds and sunshine, pop-up isolated showers and storms. Any storm that forms could be strong. 80 to 85. Tonight, leftover isolated shower storm ending. Warm and humid. Areas of fog, 69 to 74. Wednesday, very warm and muggy. Again, with scattered morning showers and storms. Then clouds, some sun. Chance for a late day storm, which could be strong again, near 85. Latest weather updates on the Your Erie to Go app. I'm weather authority meteorologist Craig Flint.
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0: It's a Guinness World Record about Post-its today, and it's all about a woman in the United Arab Emirates. And she's written a Guinness World Record by squeezing 150 different words onto a single sticky note. 29-year-old Push Pajothi Ravikumar put her tiny writing skills to the test in Dubai, carefully fitting the words while keeping them legible. She said she dreamed of becoming a record holder since childhood, inspired by watching Guinness World Records. Now, to maximize space, Ravikumar, she chose simple, short words, most of which are just three letters long, but they're all different. Can you imagine that 150 words on a regular size Post-it? That's wild.
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4: NBC News Radio. I'm Chris Caraccio. The jury in the Lindsay Clancy triple murder trial is being asked to keep deliberating. This comes after saying they were unable to reach a unanimous decision today. The judge made the request after the jury sent a note after resuming deliberations for just over an hour this morning. Clancy admits to strangling her three young children in 2023, but pleaded not guilty to three counts of first-degree murder by reason of insanity. Prosecutors allege the killings were premeditated. The defense says Clancy suffered a postpartum psychotic break. Jurors have been instructed that they may consider murder, manslaughter, or not guilty verdicts. The latest figures from the Labor Department says the number of job openings held steady in July. 7.3 million jobs were available, which matched expectations. The number and rate of hires were little changed at 5.1 million for the month. According to the JOLTS report, durable goods manufacturing led the way with the most job postings in July. Hires decreased in professional and business services for the month. I'm Chris Caraccio, NBC News Radio.
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6: From your weather authority this afternoon, mixture of clouds and sunshine, pop-up isolated showers and storms. Any storm that forms could be strong. 80 to 85. Tonight, leftover isolated shower storm ending. Warm and humid. Areas of fog, 69 to 74. Wednesday, very warm and muggy. Again, with scattered morning showers and storms. Then clouds, some sun. Chance for a late-day storm, which could be strong again, near 85. Latest weather updates on the Your Erie to Go app. I'm weather authority meteorologist Craig Flint.
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0: There's Evanescence. Who will you follow?
1: So let's talk about bathroom ventilation in girly news today. You're like, what? So it's a big thing, and not everybody does this, and I know it's a thing, because sometimes, you know, when you're sick or whatever, you want to have, you know, in the bathroom, you know, you want to have the steam going, but a lot of times you don't want that steam because it does cause a lot of condensation that ruins the paint, that ruins a lot of things in the bathroom. It creates mold and all this other stuff. So if you keep your fan running for at least 15 minutes after your shower,

or your bath. Experts recommend that is the proper amount of ventilation in your bathroom. The fan should remain on for that long afterward to clear lingering moisture from the air and surfaces. So that extra time can help prevent condensation, mold, and damage to bathroom materials. Now, if the mirror walls are still foggy, run the fan longer than that. For the best results, make sure the fan vents outdoors, not into the attic or another enclosed space. So keep that in mind.

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11: 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They had to do it, so they did. When it came time to play You Gotta Fight for Your Right to Party, this thing would rise out of the stage. As far as I know, the Beasties only used it for this one tour, but they still have it. 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They have no use for it anymore, but seems like a shame to throw it out.
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1: Dirty OB, indie alternative music, SoCal style with me, Dave W. Phillips. 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
3: For UCToday.org, I'm JT reporting. Chautauqua County reports its first measles case in over 30 years. The health department is taking proactive steps to respond to this case, reduce the risk of further spread, and ensure residents have access to information, assistance, and support that they need. Residents are reminded that measles is highly contagious and can spread through the air. Individuals who may have been exposed should monitor for symptoms and contact their health provider. A bridge replacement project is now underway on Route 408 in Rockdale Township of Crawford County. The nearly $1 million project will replace the Route 408 bridge over Mohawk Run with a box culvert. A detour will be in place using Routes 86, 198, and 77. The project is expected to be completed by October, weather permitting. A second chance is available for some Pennsylvania teens who are struggling to stay on track in school. The Keystone State Challenge Academy is accepting applications for its January 2027 class. The program is for 16 to 18-year-olds at risk of dropping out or not graduating on time. There is no tuition, and the meals, housing, uniforms, and school supplies are provided at no cost. Applicants can check their eligibility and apply through the Keystone State Challenge Academy website at pa.gov/KSCA. The Erie County Fair is underway this week in Wattsburg with rides, agricultural events, and entertainment through Saturday. Today through Friday, the gates in the Midway open at 4 p.m. Saturday, the fair opens at 9 a.m. with rides operating from noon to 5 p.m. and again from 6 to 10 p.m. On Thursday, Corey's Knuckle Down takes the Northwest Bank stage from 5 to 9 p.m. with the Buckeye Rodeo at 7. The Dan Douglas Band performs Friday from 6 to 10 p.m. Saturday's highlights include Raya and Marcus Acoustics from 11 a.m. to 2 p.m., tractor pulls, youth livestock auction, mini rods, and fireworks at 10 p.m. For the complete schedule, visit WattsburgFair.com. That's it for now. JT reporting.
4: NBC News Radio. I'm Chris Caraggio. The jury in the Lindsey Clancy murder trial is still deliberating after saying they were unable to reach a unanimous decision. The judge made the request after the jury sent a note this morning. Clancy admits to strangling her three young children in 2023, but pleaded not guilty by reason of insanity. Tropical storm Edward could reach hurricane strength before it makes landfall on the northwest coast later today. That's according to the National Hurricane Center. The storm is expected to weaken as it moves inland over southeast Texas tonight. Closing arguments are underway in a preliminary hearing for the man accused of killing conservative activist Charlie Kirk last September. Tyler Robinson is accused of fatally shooting Kirk at a Turning Point USA event at Utah Valley University. The judge must decide if prosecutors have presented enough evidence to require a trial. The preliminary hearing lasted 5 days, but was followed by extensive written evidence that the judge had to evaluate. Kirk's widow and parents are in the courtroom today. I'm Chris Caraggio, NBC News Radio.
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6: NFL, the Steelers hosting the Atlanta Falcons on September 13th. They will open up the regular season, the first year with new head coach Mike McCarthy, just the fourth head coach for Pittsburgh in the past 57 years. Aaron Rodgers entering his second season as the starting quarterback. They had 10 wins last year. The Browns will play Jacksonville in their season opener September 13th, first season for new head coach Todd Munkin. Deshaun Watson will get the start at quarterback, Shador Sanders the number two slot. Defense will enter the year without Pro Bowler Myles Garrett, who's traded to the LA Rams. The Buffalo Bills will be heading to Houston in week one, September 13th. They'll face the Texans at Energy Stadium. Buffalo also with a new head coach in Joe Brady. Josh Allen is a new weapon on offense with the acquisition of wide receiver DJ Moore.
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2: From your weather authority this afternoon, mixture of clouds and sunshine, pop-up isolated showers and storms. Any storm that forms could be strong. 80 to 85. Tonight, leftover isolated shower storm ending. Warm and humid. Areas of fog, 69 to 74. Wednesday, very warm and muggy. Again, with scattered morning showers and storms. Then clouds, some sun. Chance for a late-day storm, which could be strong again, near 85. Latest weather updates on the Your Erie to Go app. I'm weather authority meteorologist Craig Flint.
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11: Well, it made me nervous, but it sounded like you were nervous, too. I just want to make sure you are really okay, and wanted to see if you were checking in on your medication, too. You know, I love you, and I'm sorry. Take care, honey. I know you're under a lot of pressure.

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1: Another What's a Josh broadcast on this first day of September. How are you doing on this National Forgiveness Day, National Chicken Boy Day? No idea what that's all about. And National Hotel Employee Day. If today's your day, if it's your birthday, happy birthday to you. Big happy birthday to Jennifer. Thank you so much for listening. It's her 30th birthday. Jennifer, I'm going to tell you right now, enjoy your 30s. And I have people telling me to enjoy my 40s as well. So hopefully there's some truth behind that one. But I know for sure, enjoy your 30s. Thank you for listening to the What's a Josh broadcast.

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0: hanging out with What's a Josh broadcast. We don't talk a whole lot about pop culture on this show, but I thought this one was interesting about Sandra Bullock. Says she was forced to join social media to combat scammers. The Oscar winner joined Instagram back in April and has since amassed 6 million followers. And this is what I want to get to. While many assume that she created the profile to simply promote this new movie, which is actually due out, I think, in a couple weeks. And I had no idea they were going to be doing this movie. It's a sequel to something. She said she did it because there were people on social media that were using her name and likeness to scam money out of people. So her sister had people reaching out to her saying, your sister took tens of thousands of dollars from me. After reclaiming her identity online, she said it stopped a little bit, but it doesn't really. It's just never ending. Yeah, that's kind of how that works, I guess, especially when you're super famous like that. But what movie? Have you heard about this? I'm going to give you the answer, and I think you're really going to like it, especially as we're coming up on spooky season. Stick around. I'll give you the answer next.
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8: 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When it came time to play You Gotta Fight for Your Right to Party, this thing would rise out of the stage. As far as I know, the Beasties only used it for this one tour, but they still have it. 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They have no use for it anymore, but it seems like a shame to throw it out.
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0: The Strokes with Going Shopping.
1: You're on the What's a Josh broadcast. So, what is that movie that we're getting a sequel to that I must have had my head under a rock for like the last few years? Well, it's a Sandra Bullock movie, Practical Magic. Practical Magic 2, and it's due out, I think I just read, on the 11th. So we're looking at, next, like a week from this Friday. It's got Sandra Bullock in it, some cast members that are not coming back. It says Evan Rachel Wood and Aidan Quinn are not returning to Practical Magic 2. Well, this one says it's being released on September 18th, so maybe I'm wrong. Woods' role as Kylie Owens is being recast by Joey King, while Quinn's character, Gary Hallett, is absent because Sandra Bullock's character is single again due to the Owens family curse. So it says that Sandra Bullock is going to be back, Nicole Kidman, they're going to return alongside of cast members Diane West and Stockard Channing. So this looks like it's going to be a pretty cool. It says two witches must confront the dark curse that threatens to unravel their family once and for all. Practical Magic 2, the perfect film to come out as we head into the fall. What movie would you like to still see a sequel to? Would love to hear from you over at whatsajosh.com. And when I'm talking about a sequel, I'm talking about a really good sequel. I'm talking about on par with Top Gun Maverick, which arguably is almost better than the original. That may have been a sin to say that to a lot of people. We'd love to hear from you. What's a Josh.com?
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3: Nearly 30 years later, a guilty verdict in the murder of Tupac Shakur. Dwayne Keith D. Davis learning his fate in a Las Vegas courtroom yesterday.
4: We, the jury in the above entitled case, find the defendant Dwayne Keith Davis as follows. Count one, murder with use of a deadly weapon. Guilty of first degree murder with use of a deadly weapon.
3: Davis could face life behind bars for orchestrating the 1996 killing near the Strip. He's the only person ever charged in the murder. Foreigner is out with a new song featuring Peter Frampton.
5: It's called Trouble, and it'll appear on the band's upcoming album, Head Games Super Deluxe Edition. The song was recorded in May 1979 during the original Head Games album sessions. It's been remixed for its first commercial release and features a guest guitar appearance from Peter Frampton. Head Games Super Deluxe Edition comes out October the 30th. I'm Mark Mayfield.
3: Set my world on- and Lionel Richie is in the ICU after his performance in St. Louis over the weekend. TMZ says the singer checked himself into the hospital after playing the Muni in Forest Park to have some tests done. Concertgoers say Richie appeared to be struggling toward the end of the show, asking for a chair to sit in while performing his final song. Back in June, Richie was rushed to the hospital after getting sick on stage during a show in Minnesota. That's entertainment. I'm Daria Albinger.
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0: Hey, now the What's a Josh broadcast. So with Practical Magic 2 coming out here in a few weeks, what's one movie that deserves a really good sequel? Not a remake, not a reboot. We're talking about an actual sequel. Got a message from Kevin. I love one more The Goonies movie with the original cast passing the adventure on to the next generation. Be careful with the next generation stuff, because they did that with Ghostbusters and it got kind of weird. And I don't get me wrong, I love Ghostbusters. I really enjoyed Frozen Empire and I enjoyed Afterlife. I really did. But I was kind of like, I don't really care to watch a bunch of kids run around. The thing that was cool about the original Ghostbusters was that you had entrepreneurs doing this. I know, I'm off on a tangent. Now, Melissa said, I want National Treasure 3. Finish the story already. I heard that that's supposed to be a thing. If you got one, love to hear from you at whatsajosh.com.
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2: For UCToday.org, I'm JT reporting. Chautauqua County reports its first measles case in over 30 years. The health department is taking proactive steps to respond to this case, reduce the risk of further spread, and ensure residents have access to information, assistance, and support that they need. Residents are reminded that measles is highly contagious and can spread through the air. Individuals who may have been exposed should monitor for symptoms and contact their health provider. A bridge replacement project is now underway on Route 408 in Rockdale Township of Crawford County. The nearly $1 million project will replace the Route 408 bridge over Mohawk Run with a box culvert. A detour will be in place using Routes 86, 198, and 77. The project is expected to be completed by October, weather permitting. A second chance is available for some Pennsylvania teens who are struggling to stay on track in school. The Keystone State Challenge Academy is accepting applications for its January 2027 class. The program is for 16 to 18-year-olds at risk of dropping out or not graduating on time. There is no tuition, and the meals, housing, uniforms, and school supplies are provided at no cost. Applicants can check their eligibility and apply through the Keystone State Challenge Academy website at pa.gov/KSCA. The Erie County Fair is underway this week in Wattsburg with rides, agricultural events, and entertainment through Saturday. Today through Friday, the gates in the Midway open at 4 p.m. Saturday, the fair opens at 9 a.m. with rides operating from noon to 5 p.m. and again from 6 to 10 p.m. On Thursday, Core Ace Knuckle Down takes the Northwest Bank stage from 5 to 9 p.m. with the Buckeye Rodeo at 7. The Dan Douglas Band performs Friday from 6 to 10 p.m. Saturday's highlights include Raya and Marcus Acoustics from 11 a.m. to 2 p.m., tractor pulls, youth livestock auction, mini rods, and fireworks at 10 p.m. For the complete schedule, visit WattsburgFair.com. That's it for now. JT reporting.
3: NBC News Radio, I'm Chris Caraggio. The jury in the Lindsay Clancy triple murder trial is being asked to keep deliberating. This comes after saying they were unable to reach a unanimous decision today. The judge made the request after the jury sent a note after resuming deliberations for just over an hour this morning. Clancy admits to strangling her three young children in 2023, but pleaded not guilty to three counts of first-degree murder by reason of insanity. Prosecutors allege the killings were premeditated. The defense says Clancy suffered a postpartum psychotic break. Closing arguments have started in a preliminary hearing for the man accused of killing conservative activist Charlie Kirk last September. Tyler Robinson is accused of fatally shooting Kirk at a Turning Point USA event at Utah Valley University. The judge must decide if prosecutors have presented enough evidence to require a trial. The preliminary hearing lasted 5 days, but was followed by extensive written evidence that the judge had to evaluate. I'm Chris Caraggio, NBC News Radio.
4: 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Major League Baseball, the Pirates home tonight at PNC Park, starting a three-game series with the San Francisco Giants. The Bucks took 2 of 3 in a weekend series with the St. Louis Cardinals. Paul Skeens gets the start tonight, 9-11 with a 3.79 ERA. Logan Webb will counter for the Giants. He is 8-8. The Cleveland Guardians hosting the Toronto Blue Jays tonight, starting a three-game series. Gavin Williams getting the start, 12-7 with an ERA of 3.98. Spencer Arrighetti countering for the Blue Jays. He is 7-7. Cleveland trails Chicago by 3 games in the AL Central, have a half-game lead over Baltimore for the final wildcard spot in the American League. The Erie Seawolves back on the diamond tonight at home, beginning a 6-game series with the Somerset Patriots. Erie with 12 games left on the regular season. I'm Tony Desiri, and that's your Sports Flash delivered by UCToday.org.
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1: Hanging on the What's a Josh broadcast. So what sequel do you really want to see from an older movie? Got a message from Denise. Another Beetlejuice movie worked better than I expected. That was good, wasn't it? Now I want another Gremlins. Ooh, Denise, I like that one. You guys are going old school on this. Steve, Twins with Arnold Schwarzenegger and Danny DeVito. I've been waiting forever. Linda said, Who Framed Roger Rabbit? Today's technology would make that movie incredible. I forgot that movie even existed.
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0: Another What's a Josh broadcast. We want sequels to movies that we grew up with, or really any movie. It doesn't have to be a movie you grew up with, but just what sequel do you want to see? And we're talking about a really good sequel. A few people said The Goonies 2, National Treasure 3, Master and Commander 2, Devil Wears Prada 2. Isn't that out or coming out? I kind of lost track of that one. And as you know, in a few weeks here, we're getting Practical Magic 2, which I believe is going to be a really good one. I did get a message from Tony. He said, Josh, I am with you on Ghostbusters. What I really want to see is another sequel that takes place between Ghostbusters 2 and Ghostbusters Afterlife. That's what I'm saying. There was a lot of unanswered questions in Afterlife. And I don't think it's, I mean, it's been a few years now since it's been out, so I don't think I'm really going to be spoiling anything. But I want to know where Egon's daughter came from. Like, who was the mother? Was it Janine? And there's a lot of stuff I want to know. Now, they said that there's supposed to be a Netflix series coming out, but I don't want that. I want a movie. I want a really good movie. And I want one of the Reitmans, well, the Reitman, the other one died, to direct it. That's what I want. But we don't always get what we want, do we? If you got one, I want to hear from you over at whatsajosh.com.
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1: You're on the What's a Josh broadcast. Man, today's all about movies for some reason. I just kind of brought this one up and brought the cat out of the bag. What'sajosh.com. If you click message me, you can send me a message. I want to know what movies or what sequels you want to see from some of your favorite movies. Ron said, I'd love another Tommy Boy, but without Chris Farley, it just wouldn't be the same. Yeah, I think you're only going to get one of those, because what they would end up doing is rebooting it with somebody who is not nearly as funny as Chris Farley was. Greg said, I'd love to see The Rock get a proper sequel with Nicolas Cage back, and Trevor, the nice guys, should have been an entire series. 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
3: 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I'm stood here with Nancy DeMurray, and we're going to be talking about First Friday coming up September 4th. So tell us a little bit about what's going on with the medieval fair.
4: We're
3: going
4: to have a lot of medieval outfits. We're going to have a sword demonstration. You can dress up in a medieval outfit and pose in front of our backdrop here, and then you'll be able to get a print right then. But our main attraction is going to be the jail. We have a jail coming. It's going to be set up right in front of the salt spa. We have a sheriff and his couple deputies. And what you can do to put somebody in jail is swear out a warrant. The warrants are available for you to get at all the downtown store businesses.
3: How much is it to swear out a warrant?
4: $5 to swear out a warrant. We're going to be benefiting First Fridays and also great cause, Pink Racks. So all of the bail money will be going to Pink Racks.
3: Thank you, Nancy. I mean, it's going to be September 4th, right? What time does it start?
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0: on the What's a Josh broadcast. Want to know the movie sequel that you really want to see? We were talking about Practical Magic 2. That's coming out here in just a few weeks. Got a message from Kevin. I'd be the first in line for another Mask. Brian said, I want Ferris Bueller's Day Off too. Ferris is the dad now, and his kids are trying to outsmart him. And this is a good one, but I have good news for you, Ron. He said, how has there not been a Spaceballs 2? The jokes practically write themselves these days. Ron, good news to you is, yes, there is going to be a Spaceballs 2. The sequel is due out on April 23rd, 2027. And I believe you're going to get Mel Brooks coming back, Bill Pullman, Rick Moranis, George Weiner, and Daphne Zuniga is how you say her name, maybe. New additions are Kiki Palmer, Lewis Pullman, Josh Gad, and Anthony Carrigan. So they're thinking that it's going to debut on April 23rd, 2027 to align with the 40th anniversary of the 1987 film. That's going to be really cool. So there's your Spaceballs 2.
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3: For UCToday.org, I'm JT reporting. Chautauqua County reports its first measles case in over 30 years. The health department is taking proactive steps to respond to this case, reduce the risk of further spread, and ensure residents have access to information, assistance, and support that they need. Residents are reminded that measles is highly contagious and can spread through the air. Individuals who may have been exposed should monitor for symptoms and contact their health provider. A bridge replacement project is now underway on Route 408 in Rockdale Township of Crawford County. The nearly $1 million project will replace the Route 408 bridge over Mohawk Run with a box culvert. A detour will be in place using Routes 86, 198, and 77. The project is expected to be completed by October, weather permitting. A second chance is available for some Pennsylvania teens who are struggling to stay on track in school. The Keystone State Challenge Academy is accepting applications for its January 2027 class. The program is for 16 to 18-year-olds at risk of dropping out or not graduating on time. There is no tuition, and the meals, housing, uniforms, and school supplies are provided at no cost. Applicants can check their eligibility and apply through the Keystone State Challenge Academy website at pa.gov/KSCA. The Erie County Fair is underway this week in Wattsburg with rides, agricultural events, and entertainment through Saturday. Today through Friday, the gates in the Midway open at 4 p.m. Saturday, the fair opens at 9 a.m. with rides operating from noon to 5 p.m. and again from 6 to 10 p.m. On Thursday, Core Ace Knuckle Down takes the Northwest Bank stage from 5 to 9 p.m. with the Buckeye Rodeo at 7. The Dan Douglas Band performs Friday from 6 to 10 p.m. Saturday's highlights include Raya and Marcus Acoustics from 11 a.m. to 2 p.m., tractor pulls, youth livestock auction, mini rods, and fireworks at 10 p.m. For the complete schedule, visit WattsburgFair.com. That's it for now. JT reporting.
4: NBC News Radio. I'm Chris Caraccio. The jury has been sent home once again in the Lindsey Clancy murder trial in Massachusetts. Earlier today, jurors said they were unable to reach a unanimous decision, and the judge sent them back to deliberate more. Clancy admits to strangling her three young children in 2023, but pleaded not guilty to three counts of first-degree murder by reason of insanity. The defense says Clancy suffered a postpartum psychotic break. Tropical storm Edward has made landfall near Johnson Bayou, Louisiana, along the Gulf Coast. The storm is set to bring heavy rain to the region. Edward is expected to weaken as it moves inland tonight. At last check, the storm is packing winds of 50 miles per hour. A preliminary hearing for the man accused of killing conservative activist Charlie Kirk is winding down with closing arguments today. Tyler Robinson is accused of fatally shooting Kirk last September at a Turning Point USA event at Utah Valley University. The judge must decide if prosecutors have presented enough evidence to require a trial. I'm Chris Caraccio, NBC News Radio.
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6: College football coming up on Saturday in week number one. The number one ranked Ohio State Buckeyes, number one in both the AP and the coaches' preseason poll. They'll open up the season in Columbus against Ball State. Penn State, ranked 18th. They'll be home at Beaver Stadium to open up the season against the Marshall Thundering Herd. The Pitt Panthers, they will open up the season at home on Saturday against Miami, Ohio. The Erie Seawolves opening up a six-game series at home tonight against the Somerset Patriots. Erie coming off a six-game series with Altoona, where they won three against the Curve. They have 12 games left on the regular season. While the Pirates are home at PNC Park tonight, beginning a series with the Giants, Pittsburgh will start Paul Skeens against Logan Webb. 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
1: You're on the What's a Josh broadcast, always available to you over at whatsajosh.com. If you ever want to jump in on anything we're talking about, you want to send me a message, there's a button there that says message me. Got the arcade going for you, and it's an old school arcade. We're talking about, we're a mall arcade. We've got old school Donkey Kong. We've got old school Tetris, Space Invaders, all sorts of cool stuff right now over at whatsajosh.com.
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0: The retro movie quote of the day here on the What's a Josh broadcast. All this week, it's summertime movies. And today, going back to the year 2000 with a Denzel Washington movie. There's a hint for you. I'll give you the quote coming up next.
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0: Well, that's it for the What's a Josh broadcast on this Tuesday. I hope you have a great rest of your day. I will see you right back here tomorrow. Same time, same place. Bye-bye.
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6: 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I'm Chris Caraccio.
7: The jury has been sent home once again in the Lindsey Clancy murder trial in Massachusetts. Earlier today, jurors said they were unable to reach a unanimous decision and the judge sent them back to deliberate more. Clancy admits to strangling her three young children in 2023, but pleaded not guilty to three counts of first-degree murder by reason of insanity. The defense says Clancy suffered a postpartum psychotic break. Tropical storm Edward has made landfall near Johnson Bayou, Louisiana, along the Gulf Coast. The storm is set to bring heavy rain to the region. Edward is expected to weaken as it moves inland tonight. At last check, the storm is packing winds of 50 miles per hour. Closing arguments are underway in a preliminary hearing for the man accused of killing conservative activist Charlie Kirk last September. Tyler Robinson is accused of fatally shooting Kirk at a Turning Point USA event at Utah Valley University. The judge must decide if prosecutors have presented enough evidence to require a trial. I'm Chris Caraccio, NBC News Radio.
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0: So have you heard about Meta getting sued by 29 states? It's only for $1.4 trillion. But Meta says if they lose, they're taking away their like button. The ultimate source of validation for teens and insecure cousins. Yep, it's going to be wiped out completely on the site. And they're also coming for the infinite scroll and autoplay. So you're actually don't have to decide when you will stop watching all of those videos at 2 a.m. on Meta. They will decide for you. And even worse for the kids, they're going to kill off the Finstas. It's the secret burner accounts used to hide from mom and dad. They're going to actually strict age checks on incoming folks. And if this lawsuit wins, they might actually have to look up, make eye contact, and talk to a real person again.
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5: 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And this is another edition of What's New Around Town. Stood here with me today is Carol, and she's from this new store called Vintage 42. When did your business open?
6: We opened our business in November of 2025.
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5: Like I said, this is Carol. A Vintage 42, keeping it old is her. That's your expression, right?
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0: was a new global study that just ranked the most attractive cities on Earth based on food, nightlife, and overall vibes. The top spots are Osaka and Kyoto, Japan, followed by Paris, Seoul, and New York City. New York is a fun place to go. I wouldn't want to live there, but it's fun to go if you get a chance to. However, if you're wondering about other places in the U.S. that took the prettiest city spot, unfortunately, it wasn't Cleveland. Yeah, Cleveland, Ohio did not make the top 10 this year or the top 50. But hey, there's always next year, Cleveland.
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3: NBC News Radio, I'm Scott Carr. After a fourth day of deliberations, the jury in the Massachusetts Lindsey Clancy murder trial has been sent home. The jury told Judge William Sullivan they were unable to reach a unanimous decision, and the judge sent them back to deliberate some more.
4: I'm going to remind you, you've come this far. Do not read anything. Don't listen to anything. Don't talk about this case.
3: Clancy's admitted to strangling her three young children in 2023, but has pled not guilty to three counts of first-degree murder on an insanity defense. The man accused of killing conservative activist Charlie Kirk will soon learn if he's going on trial. Tyler Robinson's accused of fatally shooting Kirk last September. At a hearing today, a judge is expected to decide if prosecutors have presented enough evidence to require a trial. Tropical storm Edward is lashing the Texas and Louisiana coast after making landfall. Edward's expected to weaken as it moves inland tonight. Scott Carr, NBC News Radio.
5: We all want our kids to grow up safe and healthy, so we show them how, and we tell them, with honest conversations that let them know what we expect. That's especially important when it comes to alcohol and other drugs. Kids need to know the dangers and how to avoid them. And when it comes to pain medications, opioids, they need to know that they should never be taken without a prescription and never shared with friends or family. It's dangerous and illegal. So talk with your kids, because when you talk, they hear you.
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lot of driving, if you're on the interstate, are there certain drivers that drive a particular type of car that when you see that car, you're like, oh, I know that person's a bad driver just by the car they drive? Well, actually, there is a list. Someone put together some of the worst drivers based on the type of car they drive. I'll tell you what they are coming up in just a few minutes as we have more of the Terry Dean program on the way.

0: Well, with a very funny Dusty Slay. He's a comic with long hair and the mustache and the trucker's hat. Well, he's got a new Netflix special out called Wet Heat. And he also recently finished writing a book. 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

my girl to rock that body. Before I left, I hit the book hardy. Pulled to the house, get her out of the pad. She said something to make me mad. She said something that I couldn't believe. So I grabbed the stupid bitch by a nappy ass weave. 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

0: The Strokes with Going Shopping.
1: We've all seen the crazy drivers out there. We know why insurance rates are, well, the way they are with some of those drivers. But coming in at the number one when it comes to the worst drivers in America based on brand, yes, someone looked into what car has the worst drivers. And apparently those driving BMWs logged the most accidents, citations, and got the top spot for DUIs by a landslide. I guess turn signals are sold separately on those things. But anyway, right behind the BMW drivers were Ram truck drivers and Tesla drivers. Now, on the other end of the scale, the safest drivers, based on the type of vehicle they drive, are Chrysler, Cadillac, and Mercury drivers. So if there's a Tesla tailgating you today, just pull over, let them pass. They've got someone else's bumper to dent today.

0: everybody. This is Nigel Metal for Nigel Metal's Night Spikes. And tonight we're serving up a great independent band. You're going to be listening to
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1: If you've lived in Iowa for the past couple of years and you've gone to Menards, you've shopped there, you wanted that 11% rebate that they do. 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They do 11% rebate once you purchase something of a certain, you know, quantity or value. But some people may not have gotten that. And I have a specific reason why. Details on this to come in just a few minutes.
0: Hello, everybody. This is Nigel Metall.
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5: NBC News Radio, I'm Scott Carr. The man accused of killing conservative activist Charlie Kirk will soon learn if he's going to trial. Tyler Robinson's accused of fatally shooting Kirk last September at a Turning Point USA event at Utah Valley University. Jury deliberations will resume Wednesday in the Massachusetts triple murder trial of Lindsey Clancy. The jury told the judge Tuesday they were not able to reach a unanimous decision. The judge sent them back to deliberate some more. Clancy's admitted to strangling her three young children in 2023, but is pleading not guilty by reason of insanity. Polls in Massachusetts are closing in today's primary races, the highest-profile race between 80-year-old incumbent Ed Markey and 47-year-old Congressman Seth Moulton for the Democratic nomination for a U.S. Senate seat. Tropical storm Edouard is bringing plenty of rain and strong winds as it hits the Texas and Louisiana coasts tonight. Forecasters say the storm will bring heavy rain to the entire region for the next few hours. Scott Carr, NBC News Radio.
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